Kane Brown and Woman on Taste of Country Nights. We need to have a song just titled Monday. Let's get you through it, though. I got you. I got Morgan Wallen coming up right after Luke Combs on Taste of Country Nights with Evan Paul.

Zach Top and South of Sanity. I felt like that this morning when I woke up. It's Evan Paul, Taste of Country Nights. We're back at it on a Monday night with your shot to sign up to win this 20th anniversary Josh Turner, Your Man autographed guitar. I can't believe it's been 20 years since the Josh Turner, Your Man album.

0: that came out on vinyl to celebrate. So let me, I just need to send this to your house. I got to get your name and all your information. 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Click on Josh Turner's head right there at the top of the page and get in to win this autographed guitar and vinyl. Coming up next, we got a brand new track from Cody Johnson. It's about a breakup and a guy, you know, after a breakup, he just wants to get his horse back. That's coming up next. Hang on. This is Taste of Country Nights.
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16: A frost advisory begins at midnight tonight and continues until 8 a.m. tomorrow. Mainly clear skies tonight with lows around 39. Winds out of the southeast around 5 miles per hour. Mainly sunny again tomorrow. Daytime highs approaching 62. And that's your forecast. I'm weatherology meteorologist Paul Frombley. Get the latest weather updates online at MinnesotaDailyWeather.com. Right now, 58.

0: What if I told you Jason Aldean's biggest song ever was almost not even released because he wasn't a big fan of it at first? Jason will be here next to tell you himself in less than 10 minutes. Hang on. Here's Cody Johnson now. This is Horseback on Taste of Country Nights.
1: He's a ranch hand in a pinch, man. 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Cause she's a gold digger with a quick trigger. A cast iron skillet swinging lid flipper. Now he's a double wide on the county line.

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1: Is there one Jason Aldean song that was a hit that at first you were like, I don't think this one.
2: Big Green Tractor.
1: What?
2: Yeah. I mean, I thought the song was cool, you know, and I cut it and I was like, yeah, this is cool. But I never, to this day, that's my longest, that song was number one for 4 weeks and I've never had another song stay for 4 weeks. And Michael Knox, my producer, was the one that sort of talked me into, I'm telling you, man, there's something about this song. And I just don't typically put out songs that are a little tongue-in-cheek lyric that are, you know, like talking about a tractor. Like, it's just not.
1: So you had to be talked into it.
2: I had to be talked into putting it out as a single.
1: Wow.
2: I thought the song was cool. I had it on the record, but it was like, you know, that was a song that people, once the album came out, people were kind of, you know, gravitating towards and stuff. And it was like, man, I'm telling you. And I'm like, really? That one? So,

0: Jelly Roll's kind of hinting that he's done with music. He said he's got to talk to God and see what his calling is. If that's working at a homeless shelter in Kentucky, that's where he'll go. It's Evan Paul, Taste of Country Nights. Here's four guys you'd love to have a beer with. At least I would. Hardy, Tim McGraw, Eric Church, Morgan Wallen. Here's MacArthur.
1: My name's John MacArthur, and I work this dirt.

New country there from Hardy featuring Tim McGraw, Eric Church, and Hardy. I'm sorry. And Morgan Wallen. That one's called MacArthur on Taste of Country Nights. Hey, it's a Monday, man. Anything goes. This is fun. Yellowstone National Park has just shared the unusual stuff that has been left behind by tourists that visited the park so far this year. So far at Yellowstone National Park and they're lost and found, there's 54 camera lenses, 47 hair ties, 17 pacifiers, 20 hotel key cards, 42 pencils, 36 pairs of sunglasses, $18 worth of coins, 5 pair of AirPods, 3 Delta flight pins, an asthma inhaler, 3 golf tees, and 1 single Uno card, along with 20,000 pieces of paper and over 280 hats have been picked all around

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16: A frost advisory begins at midnight tonight and continues until 8 a.m. tomorrow. Mainly clear skies tonight with lows around 39. Winds out of the southeast around 5 miles per hour. Mainly sunny again tomorrow. Daytime highs approaching 62. And that's your forecast. I'm weatherology meteorologist Paul Frombly. Get the latest weather updates online at MinnesotaDailyWeather.com. Right now, 58.

Luke Combs there with Sleepless in a Hotel Room on Taste of Country Nights. Somebody wake up the guy over there in the other cubicle. We're hanging out here on the second shift all night. Coming up, I got Jordan Davis on the way. Chase Matthews coming up now. It's John Morgan and Kid Myself on Taste of Country Nights. We were young.

I tell you what, no matter how many times I hear that song, it still gives me goosebumps, man. It just, what an amazing track. It's Evan Paul, Taste of Country Nights. Hopefully you're having a decent night on the Monday second shift. Here's Chase Matthew with Darlin'. Why is he called?

0: New country there from Lainey Wilson featuring John Mayer. That one's called Phone Keys Wallet on Taste of Country Nights. I love seeing this. Even more this year, Dolly Parton has gotten Corn Maze tributes all across America. As of right now, there are at least 22 farms across America and Canada that have created elaborate corn mazes to honor Dolly Parton while raising money for her Imagination Library, which, of course, provides free books to children. My two children get those still. I'm so grateful for those. Now, I don't know if these were cut by aliens in crop circles or if these were actually cut by farmers, but nonetheless, Dolly Parton honored in corn mazes across America. I love to see it. Coming up next, we'll kick things off with Keith Urban. I've also got Shaboozy and Kane Brown on the way. Taste of Country Nights.
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12: A frost advisory begins at midnight tonight and continues until 8 a.m. tomorrow. Lows level off around 36 tonight under mainly clear skies. Winds out of the southeast around 5 miles per hour. Highs around 62 tomorrow, mainly clear skies. And that's your forecast. I'm weatherology meteorologist Paul Frombly. Get the latest weather updates online at MinnesotaDailyWeather.com. Right now, 52.

0: Taste of Country Nights. We are sitting down in studio, hanging out. Our co-host tonight, Russell Dickerson. Who said these quotes? Dream big, work hard, and stay humble.
1: George Strait.
0: You did.
1: Oh, yeah. Hell yeah. I did say that, didn't I? Do you think anybody has that tattooed on them anywhere?
0: If they don't, they're missing out.
1: With like eagle wings.
0: Yeah. A big phoenix.
1: Yeah.

0: Is there a way before 9 o'clock or so you could play Jelly Roll song for me? There's one in particular that I'm trying to hear. A couple of guys here on the job site are trying to hear. It's called Hands Up. Can you put that on for us?
1: Yeah, man. What y'all working on out there, man?
0: We're running sewer pipes here and a new neighborhood build.
1: Well, God bless y'all, because of y'all, we can flush the toilets. It's something we don't think about, man. I can definitely play that for you. Give me about 10 minutes. Let's get into this Kane Brown here on Taste of Country Nights.

Shaboozy and Good News on Taste of Country Nights. Jelly Roll's kind of hinting that he might retire. He said he's going to do whatever God says his next calling is. If that means working at a homeless shelter somewhere in Kentucky, that's where he'll go. Here he is with Hands Up on Taste of Country Nights.

0: New country there from Jelly Roll. That one's called Hands Up on Taste of Country Nights. It's Evan Paul. Let's get a look at what's trending in country music news at tasteofcountry.com. Luke Bryan's album Signs just came out on Friday, and I had him on the show with me Friday. I asked him, you know, this is his 9th studio album. How many more does he have in him? Here's what he told me.
1: You know, man, I mean, you never know. I mean, I may take a, you know, take a, get kicked by a horse in the throat and be done. Who knows?
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12: 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The Giants are coming off a big win in head coach John Harbaugh's debut. The Rams hope to bounce back from their disappointing loss in Australia. 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
5: A frost advisory begins at midnight tonight and continues until 8 a.m. tomorrow. Lows level off around 36 tonight under mainly clear skies. Winds out of the southeast around 5 miles per hour. Highs around 62 tomorrow, mainly clear skies. And that's your forecast. I'm weatherology meteorologist Paul Frombly. Get the latest weather updates online at MinnesotaDailyWeather.com. Right now, 52.

Ella Langley, Chews in Texas on Taste of Country Nights. Thanks for choosing us on the second shift. I barely made it back to my seat in time. I was trying to see what to get out the vending machine. Coming up, we got Zach John King and Get to Drinking. Russell Dickerson's on the way. Here's Thomas Rhett on Taste of Country Nights. Did you grow up?

Zach John King, he just got off tour with Morgan Wallen. That's his first track on the radio, too. That's Get to Drinking, Taste of Country Nights. Hopefully, either you or someone you work with remembers the actual Girls Just Want to Have Fun sample that Russell's got in this one. It's Happened to Me, Taste of Country Nights.

0: New country there from Graylin James. It's called Water at a Wedding. This is awesome. Graylin James is a young new artist. He's going on tour with Kenny Chesney in 2027. And he shared a picture. He got to meet Kenny Chesney because they're from both the same hometown. He dressed up as Kenny as Halloween one year when he was seven, and he got to meet Kenny Chesney. And then he posted a picture next to him now, and he was like, "Can't believe I get to tour with this guy." How cool is that? Meeting your idol at seven and then working with them once you grow up, that's a cool experience that most of us, I know I won't ever get to realize that. Coming up next, we got Blake Shelton with his track that was written by Hardy called Let Him In Anyway, and a familiar song you'll recognize right away from Darius Rucker is going to kick things off next on Taste of Country Nights with Evan Paul.
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16: A frost advisory begins at midnight tonight and continues until 8 a.m. tomorrow. Lows level off around 36 tonight under mainly clear skies. Winds out of the southeast around 5 miles per hour. Highs around 62 tomorrow, mainly clear skies. And that's your forecast. I'm weatherology meteorologist Paul Trombley. Get the latest weather updates online at MinnesotaDailyWeather.com. Currently 48.

0: Taste of Country Nights, hanging out with Blake Shelton tonight. What do you require backstage at your shows nowadays?
1: I need Sprite Zero and vodka. It's pretty simple. That's it. I don't want Cheez-Its. You don't have to put gum back there. No green M&Ms. Sprite Zero and vodka and ice.

Luke Combs now has three kids, and they are still in their two-bedroom house that they first bought when he moved to Nashville. They're building a bigger one, and it's about to be done. But for now, Beer Never Broke My Heart in his two-bedroom. Taste of Country Nights.

0: Josh Ross, Hate How You Look, Taste of Country Nights. All right, I got Chris Young here with me. What do you listen to when you're driving in your car?
1: You know what? Probably half of the time, unfortunately, it is myself. But it's not because I'm like jamming my own record. It's because I'm just listening to stuff because I mix and produce a lot of it. And so I'm just like, oh God, I got to get this back to the mix engineer. Like I need to change this guitar part. And I'm just nerding out over music.

0: That is Chris Young's brand new song called I Didn't Come Here to Leave on Taste of Country Nights. Josh Turner, you remember Your Man? You know, the song and the album? That was 20 years ago, and it still is one of the most successful projects to this day for Josh Turner, and people are still talking about it, so much so that they did a 20th anniversary deluxe vinyl. I want to give that to you because Josh Turner autographed it, and Josh Turner autographed a special exclusive 20th anniversary guitar that he left behind here in the studio for you. I want to mail that one to you as well. So sign up to win this Josh Turner contest that we have going on at tasteofcountry.com. Click on Josh Turner's head right there at the top of the page, and good luck to you. Coming up next, something you'll recall, real familiar track from Miranda Lambert. That'll kick things off on Taste of Country Nights. Hang with me.
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midnight tonight and continues until 8 a.m. tomorrow. Lows level off around 36 tonight under mainly clear skies. Winds out of the southeast around 5 miles per hour. Highs around 62 tomorrow, mainly clear skies. And that's your forecast. I'm weatherology meteorologist Paul Frombly. Get the latest weather updates online at MinnesotaDailyWeather.com. 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

0: 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Here is What Took You So Long on Taste of Country Nights.
1: You told me.

Wait a minute. Hold on. Do I see? Is that Brett Eldridge poking his head in here? Wow, here's Don't Ya. It's on Taste of Country Nights. Girl.

0: Stella Lefty, that's Boston, on Taste of Country Nights with Evan Paul. And it's all fun and games until you get kicked in the throat by a moose. This guy named Dean took a trip from Rhode Island to Colorado with his wife and son, you know, to enjoy a little bit of nature. They got a little too close on their hike. They encountered a baby moose and its mama. Okay, he didn't get kicked in the throat. I jumped the gun, sorry. He got kicked in the back. He got nailed in the back so hard that it left a large hoof-shaped bruise on his back. He actually had to go to the nearest emergency room and get some stitches because he got a cut on his leg trying to get away from the moose. This is what happens when us humans get too close to these wild animals. Stay away from the moose, man. They'll get you.
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13: A frost advisory begins at midnight tonight and remains in effect until 8 a.m. tomorrow. Lows level off around 36. Tonight, under clear skies, southeast winds around 5 miles per hour. Highs level off around 62. Tomorrow, mainly sunny. That's your forecast. I'm weatherology meteorologist Paul Trombley. Get the latest weather updates online at minnesotadailyweather.com. Right now, it's 40.

Time for you, courtesy of this song here that's playing in the background, Painted You Pretty by Hudson Westbrook. One of the lyrics, your picture perfect, you don't need no frame. Woohoo, that's a good one. Taste of Country Nights.

0: Taste of Country Nights, Evan Paul with Jelly Roll. Do you think it helped you to break into country music, being that you were born and raised in Nashville?
1: I think it, you know what? I think it hurt me for the longest time. And I think right now was, I think I couldn't have been better timing to be from here.
0: Okay.
1: And the explosion of Ernest, Connor Smith, Chris Young, Morgan Wallen. You know, you got all these guys that Dustin Lynch is from Tullahoma. Mm-hmm. You know, you get all these guys that are turning into big songwriters or big artists that are all Tennessee boys. It definitely didn't hurt to be a part. You remember when Georgia just took over Nashville?
0: Yeah.
1: Anybody else remember this moment?
0: Al Dean,
1: Dean, Brian, Swindle, Gilbert. I mean, there was just like a entire, you know, just huge group of people that came in.
0: Yeah.
1: And I think that this was kind of what we did for Tennessee recently. You know what I mean?

Jordan Davis. That's Turn This Truck Around on Taste of Country Nights. Shaboozy kind of made a huge splash into country music, and so much so that now he's the feature on a new song from a new artist named Kevin Powers featuring Shaboozy. It's called Move On. It's on Taste of Country Nights.

0: New country there from Kevin Powers featuring Shaboozy. It's called Move on Taste of Country Nights. It's Evan Paul. Let's get a look at what's trending in country music news at tasteofcountry.com. Luke Bryan's album Signs just came out on Friday, and I had him on the show with me Friday. I asked him, you know, this is his 9th studio album. How many more does he have in him? Here's what he told me.
1: You know, man, I mean, you never know. I mean, I may get kicked by a horse in the throat and be done. Who knows?
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18: A frost advisory begins at midnight tonight and remains in effect until 8 a.m. tomorrow. Lows level off around 36. Tonight, under clear skies, southeast winds around 5 miles per hour. Highs level off around 62. Tomorrow, mainly sunny. That's your forecast. I'm weatherology meteorologist Paul Trombley. Get the latest weather updates online at MinnesotaDailyWeather.com. Right now, it's 48 degrees.

0: Kicking off your Taste of Country Nights, top three most requested. That was Ella Langley, Morgan Wallen, I Can't Love You Anymore. We like to have somebody introduce the second song on the countdown always. Tonight, I've got a guy named Zach who's going to introduce number two on the countdown.
1: Howdy, friends and neighbors. It's Zach Top, and it looks like we're both here working the second shift together. Good to see you, coworker. 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

Luke Combs and Be By You in at number one on your Taste of Country Night's most requested countdown. It's Evan Paul with you, and we've all been there. Maybe you haven't, but I know I have. Waking up in the back of a truck bed. Here's Hardy.

0: New Country, that's Shaboozy and Cowgirl on Taste of Country Nights. I got Josh Turner in studio this Friday night, and he's going to be autographing a 20th anniversary of Your Man special edition guitar and vinyl for you. 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It's a 20th anniversary of Your Man from Josh Turner, and we wanted to get that to you. 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Hang on, I'm coming back with Carrie Underwood. I've got John Party on the way next as well. 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
9: A frost advisory begins at midnight tonight and remains in effect until 8 a.m. tomorrow. Lows level off around 36. Tonight, under clear skies, southeast winds around 5 miles per hour. Highs level off around 62. Tomorrow, mainly sunny. That's your forecast. I'm weatherology meteorologist Paul Frombly. Get the latest weather updates online at minnesotadailyweather.com. Currently, it's 49 degrees.

0: Hey there. I was calling in to see if you can play Morgan Wallen, I'm Not Coming Back.
1: I think you mean I Ain't Coming Back, right?
0: Sorry, yes. Can you play that one?
1: I got that coming up for you. I'll play it next, right after John Party. Thank you so much for calling in. Here's Boots Off on Taste of Country Nights. She's got

It doesn't get much more cowboy than Cody Johnson. He literally used to be a professional roper and rider. Here he is with The Painter on Taste of Country Nights.

Jason Aldean. By the way, he had a Britney tattoo on his wrist. His wife's name is Britney, but he had it written Brit, and he got it removed because over the years, he said people ask him why it says butt on his wrist. I guess the font was a little bit messed up. It's Evan Paul on the radio with Flatland Cavalry. Here's Never Coming Back on Taste of Country Nights.

0: back.
1: That's a new one there from Flatland Cavalry. It's called Never Coming Back. On Taste of Country Nights with Evan Paul, find your time card, get ready to clock out. I know a lot of companies do the digital clock out. It doesn't matter. Get ready to clock out, because if you get off at midnight, you have made it all the way to the end. Hang in there a little bit longer for me, and we'll get out of here together. I got Lauren Elena on the way, and Cole Swindell's got a new song called Girl Dad. We're going to get to that coming up before we hit the door here. Thanks for hanging out. You can always follow me on social media at Evan Paul on Air. Have a great rest of your evening.
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9: 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The Giants are coming off a big win in head coach John Harbaugh's debut. The Rams hope to bounce back from their disappointing loss in Australia. 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
17: A frost advisory begins at midnight tonight and remains in effect until 8 a.m. tomorrow. Lows level off around 36 tonight under clear skies, southeast winds around 5 miles per hour. Highs level off around 62 tomorrow, mainly sunny. That's your forecast. I'm weatherology meteorologist Paul Trombley. Get the latest weather updates online at minnesotadailyweather.com. Currently, it's 49 degrees.

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5: Hey, it's Tuesday, everybody. Welcome to show number 1719. It's After Midnight, and I'm Granger Smith, your host. Hey, I've got some good news on the way, so hang tight. I'll read that for you. I've also got some Nashville news with Ann Hudson. She brings in stories about your favorite stars out there in Nashville. And all this here with a whole bunch of good country music kicking off our Tuesday, and I'm with you till the sun comes up. Hang tight. It's After Midnight. Keep it right here.

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1: 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His mom and the cafe's owner call him dedicated and hardworking, but James just sees it as a time well spent.
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10: A frost advisory continues until 8 a.m. today. Lows dip down to about 36. Overnight, under clear skies, southeast winds around 5 miles per hour. Lots of sunshine Tuesday, high of 62. Tuesday night, lows around 42. And that's your forecast. I'm weatherology meteorologist Paul Frombly. Get the latest weather updates online at MinnesotaDailyWeather.com. Right now, it's 48 degrees.

So I got a topic I want to discuss next hour. What is it in your life that concerns you? However you might answer that, call me. I'll put you on the air. 866-607-8383. Call me. We'll talk next hour.

0: 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I listen to your show every morning on the way to work. I haul gas, deliver gas to gas stations. Love what you're doing, buddy.
1: Appreciate you, Jeremy. Thanks so much for calling, brother.

0: Ann Hudson coming in with the latest Nashville updates. Ann, what do you have for us today?
1: Oh, this is kind of cool, Granger. Did you see Dasha is taking fans back to where it all started? And you're going to be able to watch from home. I've got that story coming up in your Nashville news next. Let me

0: 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It's Ann Hudson.
1: So Dasha is heading home for a special live stream concert. It's called Breakthrough Live, Dasha at Dusk. It'll stream on September 30th from the Madonna Inn. Dasha says it's a full circle moment because it's where she first fell in love with music. She's also teasing a lot of new music that she says that she's been dying for fans to hear. You'll be able to watch that show live on Dasha's Twitch channel. So Colt Ford is canceling the rest of his 2026 shows after learning his injuries from last month's tour bus crash were more serious than originally thought. He says he'll need additional surgery after badly injuring his shoulder. It's just another setback after several major health battles in recent years, but Colt says that he plans to be back on the road next year. And in the meantime, he's been working on new music that he hopes to get out to fans soon.
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12: A frost advisory continues until 8 a.m. today. Lows dip down to about 36. Overnight, under clear skies, southeast winds around 5 miles per hour. Lots of sunshine Tuesday, high of 62. Tuesday night, lows around 42. And that's your forecast. I'm weatherology meteorologist Paul Frombly. Get the latest weather updates online at MinnesotaDailyWeather.com. Right now, it's 48 degrees.
0: Sounds like. Must be.

raising one and playing one. For all you hard-working third shifters, keeping this country moving. Thanks so much for turning it up here on After Midnight with Granger Smith.

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5: Hey, welcome to Tuesday, everybody. Hour number two of After Midnight starts right now. I'm your host, Granger Smith. Hey, I've got this question we're going to talk about this hour. What is it in your life that concerns you? 866-607-8383. I've also got our old Dibbles Jr., the country boy, coming in here with a dumb criminal story and a whole bunch of good country music on the way. So y'all keep listening.

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1: Asking this question, what is something in your life that concerns you? Going to the phone lines right now. I want to put you on the air. 866-607-8383.
2: Hey, Granger. You just posed a question on air, bud, about what concerns me. I would say the biggest thing that concerns me is disappointment in myself and disappointing others. I'm a perfectionist by nature. I've always strived to be the best at everything, and somehow it never measures up inside. Everybody else always seems pretty pleased with my results. Everybody else, you know, seems pleased with me as an individual, but somehow that disappointment is always there in oneself. What would your thoughts be on how you can reconcile that within oneself? It'd be interesting to hear it. Have a good night, buddy.
1: Yee. Thank you for the call, man, and thanks for being so vulnerable in this. It's truth that you're speaking. A lot of us are perfectionists. A lot of us worry about disappointment. This could be a very long answer, and it won't be. Instead, let me give you a piece that to let you chew on for a second. Our hearts are anxious and restless and worrisome and perfectionist, and they will continue to be so until we place our hearts into the hand of the one who made it.
3: Hey, Granger, this is the first time I've ever called in. So your topic for the night is, what is the thing that wakes you up at night? So I am a mom to a girl, autistic son. He is high functioning, he's able to talk, but he does have behaviors, and he can be a lot for somebody who's not his mom and dad. And so what wakes me up at night is thinking about, who's going to take care of him if something happens to mom and dad, or even just one of us, because it's a two-man team. And really, it's kind of a three-part as well, because everything right now is currently high. So, you know, if we can't take care of ourselves and keep ourselves healthy, you know, who's going to do that? You know, how are we going to take care of ourselves? I know I can't be the only special needs parent here, so who worried about these things, and it does keep us up at night.
1: Yeah, thank you for the call. And what you're going through as a mom is something I cannot understand. But my heart does go out for you, and I understand the gravity of what you're saying. And this is why humans forever in history have been tribal people, communal people, people that gather together and live life alongside each other in groups. This is what tribes have always done. And somehow now in 2026, we think we are independent and we could live away from each other. We could live our own lives and, you know, climb our own ladders. And we live separate from family, separate from our close friends. And I'm not blaming you, you know, as you call in and tell me your story. I'm saying more so you're a product of our culture. What we've done, we have separated ourselves from each other and our community. And so the answer has always, to your question, there have always been special needs kids, right? But the answer has always been, well, our tribe will raise the kid. Our community will raise the kid. Our church will raise the kid, you know? It's not until now that we go, it's just me. Who else would do it? That's a very American, very 2026 question. And I sure appreciate you bringing it up. And I'm so sorry you're in this situation.
4: 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Let's change that. 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
19: A frost advisory continues until 8 a.m. today. Lows dip down to about 36. Overnight, under clear skies, southeast winds around 5 miles per hour. Lots of sunshine Tuesday, high of 62. Tuesday night, lows around 42. And that's your forecast. I'm weatherology meteorologist Paul Frombly. Get the latest weather updates online at MinnesotaDailyWeather.com. Right now, 47.

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1: Hey, man,
0: headed into work early. Can I help the boys in the warehouse so I can get out tomorrow? Always a great show on After Midnight. Love you guys.
2: 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Thank you for listening.

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He was real drunk. And it's not even the first time he got caught. Earl is going to share more about this guy coming up next.

0: So. It's time for Earl Dibbles and Dumb Criminals on After Midnight.
1: Folks, let me tell you, I've heard some crazy stories, but this one takes the cake. Up in Wisconsin, some guy was driving the wrong dang way down Highway 29. He didn't even notice. Cops were behind him with their lights and sirens blaring, but old boy just kept on trucking. When they finally got him pulled over, he blew a 329, four times the legal limit. That ain't his first rodeo neither. He's out for his fifth OWI charge. And get this, he's already on probation from driving drunk felony. Some people just don't never learn, do they? Dumb.
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10: A frost advisory continues until 8 a.m. today. Lows dip down to about 36. Overnight, under clear skies, southeast winds around 5 miles per hour. Lots of sunshine Tuesday, high of 62. Tuesday night, lows around 42. And that's your forecast. I'm weatherology meteorologist Paul Frombly. Get the latest weather updates online at MinnesotaDailyWeather.com. Right now, 47.

We're more than just a country radio show. We're a late night family. And Granger Smith is the voice that keeps the night going strong. Thanks for riding with us here on After Midnight with Granger Smith.

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5: Hey, thanks for starting your Tuesday here with me on After Midnight, y'all. What's up? I'm Granger Smith, your host. I have some things that went down on this day in history I want to talk about coming up, plus some Nashville news with Ann Hudson. She's going to talk about her favorite stars out there in Nashville and what they're up to. All of this here early on a Tuesday. I'm glad you're with me. Keep that station here.

0: loves talking about history, and he's even got the diploma to prove it. It's time for This Day in History on After Midnight with Granger Smith.
1: On this day, September the 22nd, 1692, the last people were hanged for witchcraft in the Salem witch trials. 1862, President Lincoln issued the Emancipation Proclamation. The Emancipation set a date for freedom for more than 3 million enslaved in the United States and recast the Civil War as a fight against slavery. 1953, the first four-level or stacked interchange in the world opened in Los Angeles, California, at the intersection of Harbor, Hollywood, Pasadena, and Santa Ana freeways. 1975, that feels a little bit like 2024, President Ford survived a second assassination attempt. 1985, the first Farm Aid concert was held in Champaign, Illinois. 1994, Friends premiered on NBC. Some famous birthdays include rocker Joan Jett, actress Bonnie Hunt, and actor Scott Baio. Those are just a few things that went down on this day in history.
0: Thanks for staying up all night here on After Midnight with Granger Smith.
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13: A frost advisory continues until 8 a.m. today. Lows dip down to about 36. Overnight, under clear skies, southeast winds around 5 miles per hour. Lots of sunshine Tuesday, high of 62. Tuesday night, lows around 42. And that's your forecast. I'm weatherology meteorologist Paul Frombly. Get the latest weather updates online at MinnesotaDailyWeather.com. Currently, it's 44 degrees.

0: 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I grabbed a pen and an old napkin and I wrote down our song.
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0: It's time for some country thoughts with Earl Dibbles Jr.
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0: Next up, Ann Hudson joining us to dish out some Nashville news and what's on deck.
1: Oh, this is kind of cool, Granger. Did you see Dasha is taking fans back to where it all started? And you're going to be able to watch from home. I've got that story coming up in your Nashville news next.

0: News from Nashville's Music Row. It's Ann Hudson.
1: So Colt Ford is canceling the rest of his 2026 shows after learning his injuries from last month's tour bus crash were more serious than originally thought. He says he'll need additional surgery after badly injuring his shoulder. It's just another setback after several major health battles in recent years, but Colt says that he plans to be back on the road next year. And in the meantime, he's been working on new music that he hopes to get out to fans soon. So Dasha is heading home for a special live stream concert. It's called Breakthrough Live, Dasha at Dusk. It'll stream on September 30th from the Madonna Inn. Dasha says it's a full circle moment because it's where she first fell in love with music. She's also teasing a lot of new music that she says that she's been dying for fans to hear. You'll be able to watch that show live on Dasha's Twitch channel.
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12: A frost advisory continues until 8 a.m. today. Lows dip down to about 36. Overnight, under clear skies, southeast winds around 5 miles per hour. Lots of sunshine Tuesday, high of 62. Tuesday night, lows around 42. And that's your forecast. I'm weatherology meteorologist Paul Frombly. Get the latest weather updates online at minnesotadailyweather.com. Currently, it's 44 degrees.
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5: Hey, thanks for rocking alongside us here on After Midnight, y'all. Granger Smith here. I'm your host, and I've got this question this hour. What is something that eases your mind? You need something that eases your mind. What is that for you? 866-607-8383. I've also got our old Nibbles Jr., the country boy with the dumb criminal story to put a smile on her face, and a whole bunch of good country music. I got a long list of it. I'm going to play for you. All of this here, all the way to the sun comes up, and here we go with hour number four. Y'all keep listening.

Okay, topic of the hour. We're asking this question. What is something that eases your mind? Eases your mind. What is that for you? We'll talk about this in two songs. Pop in here and give us an answer. 866-607-8383.

0: 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This is After Midnight with Granger Smith.
1: Okay, asking this question is kind of a contrast to the other question we're asking on the show right now. The other one is, what brings you anxiety? And this question is, what brings you comfort? What eases your mind? Call me, I'll put you in the air. 866-607-8383.
2: 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Jared calling from Elk Harding, Indiana. Thing that eases my mind is sitting on a riverbank fishing. Something about the river flowing, just sitting there, the calm melts all your worries away. We're headed down to Florida, Elk Hart. I'm a truck driver. God bless you. Thank you for all you do. Have a great night.
1: Ooh, thank you, brother. Man, getting your feet in the water a little bit, you know, getting a line out there. It is very hard to worry about life when you've got a lion in the water and a fish on the hook. And by the way, I was in South Carolina a few days ago, met a lot of truckers that listen to this radio program time after time coming up to me. And I love to be able to put a face to a name, to shake a hand and say thank you. So all you truckers, you know how it goes. Keep that greasy side down, that shiny side up. Appreciate y'all.
3: 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Not a typical listener here, or up, usually up at this hour, but for your question, I had to at least call in and give an answer, and that's typically something that eases my mind is praying to Jesus. I'm not the best at it, but reflecting in Scripture, things like Philippians chapter 4, verse 6, do not be anxious about anything. You know, it's a crazy world we live in. Times are something else. But ultimately, Jesus Christ is my ultimate ease. So, thanks, man. Have a good one.
4: 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Just call and leave a message at 866-607-8383. Come be a part of After Midnight with Granger Smith.
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11: A frost advisory continues. Lows dip down to about 36. Overnight, under clear skies, winds out of the southeast, around 5 miles per hour. Daytime highs approaching 62. Tuesday, lots of sunshine. Lows around 41 Tuesday night. That's your forecast. I'm weatherology meteorologist Paul Trombley. Get the latest weather updates online at minnesotadailyweather.com. Right now, it's 44 degrees.

0: Hey, Granger, it's Mr. Ed, the milk hauler. On my way to Phoenix with some great California milk, the food deliverers out there. All right. Love your show. Have a great night.
1: You're doing good work out there, brother. Thank you for listening to the show while you deliver that milk. Mm-hmm.

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Yeah, a grenade launcher. Earl Dibbles Jr. is going to share this true dumb criminal story with us next.

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1: This feller, Alexander Johnson, might just win a stupid trophy. He broke into a police parking garage, you know, where they keep all the stuff that says do not touch. Well, he touched it. Took off with the guns, a police vest, and y'all, listen to this, a grenade launcher. Yet, sir, like he's going to war with G.I. Joe or something. Cops tracked him down at his buddy's place, and that buddy wasted no time throwing old Alexander under the bus, saying he was on the run after robbing the dang police. I mean, how dumb you gotta be to rob a place where everybody's got a gun? Dumb.
0: Thanks for staying up all night here on After Midnight with Granger Smith.
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13: Big country weather.
14: A frost advisory continues. Lows dip down to about 36. Overnight, under clear skies, winds out of the southeast, around 5 miles per hour. Daytime highs approaching 62. Tuesday, lots of sunshine. Lows around 41 Tuesday night. That's your forecast. I'm weatherology meteorologist Paul Trombley. Get the latest weather updates online at minnesotadailyweather.com. Right now, it's 44 degrees.
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5: Tuesday, early risers. What's up? Welcome to After Midnight with me, Granger Smith. I'm your host. I've got some good news I want to read for y'all coming up. Put a smile on your face, hopefully. Plus some Nashville news with Ann Hudson. She's coming in to talk about your favorite stars out there in Nashville and catch you up with their news. Hang tight for all of this early on a Tuesday. We are After Midnight.

0: Could you use a story that'll make you smile? Well, Granger's got some good news to share now.
1: At Hudson Cafe in downtown Detroit, the brightest smile came from an 11-year-old, James Murphy. He volunteers alongside his mom, who works there, greeting guests, carrying water, and just making sure people's day is better. James even makes handmade thank you cards for diners, and customers say that he's a big reason they love coming back. His mom and the cafe's owner call him dedicated and hardworking, but James just sees it as a time well spent.
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13: A frost advisory continues. Lows dip down to about 36. Overnight, under clear skies, winds out of the southeast, around 5 miles per hour. Daytime highs approaching 62. Tuesday, lots of sunshine. Lows around 41 Tuesday night. That's your forecast. I'm weatherology meteorologist Paul Trombley. Get the latest weather updates online at minnesotadailyweather.com. Right now, 43.
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1: Hello, you just asked what had me up this time of the morning. 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

0: Van Hudson coming in with the latest Nashville updates. And what do you have for us today?
1: Oh, this is kind of cool, Granger. Did you see Dasha is taking fans back to where it all started? And you're going to be able to watch from home. I've got that story coming up in your Nashville news next.

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1: So Dasha is heading home for a special live stream concert. It's called Breakthrough Live, Dasha at Dusk. It'll stream on September 30th from the Madonna Inn. Dasha says it's a full circle moment because it's where she first fell in love with music. She's also teasing a lot of new music that she says that she's been dying for fans to hear. You'll be able to watch that show live on Dasha's Twitch channel. So Colt Ford is canceling the rest of his 2026 shows after learning his injuries from last month's tour bus crash were more serious than originally thought. He says he'll need additional surgery after badly injuring his shoulder. It's just another setback after several major health battles in recent years, but Colt says that he plans to be back on the road next year. And in the meantime, he's been working on new music that he hopes to get out to fans soon.
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17: A frost advisory continues. Lows dip down to about 36. Overnight, under clear skies, winds out of the southeast, around 5 miles per hour. Daytime highs approaching 62. Tuesday, lots of sunshine. Lows around 41 Tuesday night. That's your forecast. I'm weatherology meteorologist Paul Trombley. Get the latest weather updates online at MinnesotaDailyWeather.com. Right now, 43.
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Hey, thanks for sharing your Tuesday here with me on After Midnight, y'all. Before you take off and get that old day started, let me remind you, God is great and He is worthy of our praise. I'm Granger Smith, coming to y'all from the Yee Yee Farm in Central Texas. If you're just now getting your day started and you want to hang out some more, join me for Mornings with Granger over there on Yee Yee Radio. The link to Yee Yee Radio is in the bio of our Instagram at After Midnight Granger Smith. Thanks for hanging out.

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6: 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Welcome, y'all. I'm Granger Smith. I'm your host. I'm going to talk about some things that went down on this day in history coming up this hour, plus some Nashville news with Ann Hudson. She's the one going to keep you informed about all your favorite stars out there in Nashville. Hang tight for all of this on our final hour. We are After Midnight.

0: loves talking about history, and he's even got the diploma to prove it. It's time for This Day in History on After Midnight with Granger Smith.
1: On this day, September the 22nd, 1692, the last people were hanged for witchcraft in the Salem witch trials. 1862, President Lincoln issued the Emancipation Proclamation. The Emancipation set a date for freedom for more than 3 million enslaved in the United States and recast the Civil War as a fight against slavery. 1953, the first four-level or stacked interchange in the world opened in Los Angeles, California, at the intersection of Harbor, Hollywood, Pasadena, and Santa Ana freeways. 1975, that feels a little bit like 2024, President Ford survived a second assassination attempt. 1985, the first Farm Aid concert was held in Champaign, Illinois. 1994, Friends premiered on NBC. Some famous birthdays include rocker Joan Jett, actors Bonnie Hunt, and actor Scott Baio. Those are just a few things that went down on this day in history.
0: Thanks for staying up all night here on After Midnight with Granger Smith.
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12: Here's your weatherology forecast, brought to you by Ag Country. A frost advisory continues until 8 a.m. today. Daytime highs approaching 62 today. Under mainly clear skies, southeast winds 5 to 10 miles per hour. And that's your forecast. I'm weatherology meteorologist Paul Frombly. Get the latest weather updates online at MinnesotaDailyWeather.com. Right now, 43.

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1: Hey, I've got an open phone line anytime. My number is 866-607-8383. Hit me up sometime and share what you're up to, where you're listening from, what you're doing on the third shift. Again, my number is 866-607-8383. Thank you for being here on After Midnight.
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0: What if?
1: Hey, Granger Smith. This is Wendy. I'm out here driving an 18-wheeler out here in Covington, Louisiana. Having a great night listening to your show. Just rocking it out. Thank you so much. I appreciate it.
2: Wendy, thank you so much for calling. Keep that greasy side down, shiny side up. I appreciate you so much.
3: She was dressed to kill. I was in my booth.

0: Next up, Ann Hudson joining us to dish out some Nashville news and what's on deck.
1: Oh, this is kind of cool, Granger. Did you see Dasha is taking fans back to where it all started? And you're going to be able to watch from home. I've got that story coming up in your Nashville news next. Someday.

0: news from Nashville's Music Row. It's Ann Hudson.
1: So Colt Ford is canceling the rest of his 2026 shows after learning his injuries from last month's tour bus crash were more serious than originally thought. He says he'll need additional surgery after badly injuring his shoulder. It's just another setback after several major health battles in recent years, but Colt says that he plans to be back on the road next year. And in the meantime, he's been working on new music that he hopes to get out to fans soon. So Dasha is heading home for a special live stream concert. It's called Breakthrough Live, Dasha at Dusk. It'll stream on September 30th from the Madonna Inn. Dasha says it's a full circle moment because it's where she first fell in love with music. She's also teasing a lot of new music that she says that she's been dying for fans to hear. You'll be able to watch that show live on Dasha's Twitch channel.
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17: Here's your weatherology forecast, brought to you by Ag Country. A frost advisory continues until 8 a.m. today. Daytime highs approaching 62 today. Under mainly clear skies, southeast winds 5 to 10 miles per hour. And that's your forecast. I'm weatherology meteorologist Paul Frombly. Get the latest weather updates online at minnesotadailyweather.com. Right now, 43.
18: Do you really think you're the only one he's texting?
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18: 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So, Vicky, I would just encourage you to just sit back and be like, why am I attracted to this type of man? And there's a guy that I like, JP, who says people come up to me and they're like, why am I always attracted to bad boys? And he's like, well, what kind of TV shows are you watching? And they're like, no, you're not hearing me. Like, I'm having problems. He's like, man, could you be aware of, like, subconsciously these things that you're consuming, the types of people that you're around? Have you ever thought that you're training your heart to look for the wrong things based on what you're consuming? 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

Darling. As we wave goodbye to Tuesdays After Midnight, I want to remind you, hey, we have a brand new streaming channel called Yee Yee Radio, and we're continuing all the conversations we're having here over there. 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I'll bet you

here on a Tuesday morning. Hello, Tuesday. Homecoming week at BSU. It's pretty cool. BSU students get to go on hot air balloon rides today. Right behind the rec center. That'd be cool. Game, of course, on Saturday. The Mr. Beaver contest was last night. Game Saturday. We are tailgating at Diamond Point Saturday afternoon. Homecoming week always wraps up at the Carla Thompson Memorial. Bangsburg. That's the word I was looking for. Never-ending giveaway. Giving away a free recliner from Galley Furniture here in about a week and a half. It's a lot to discuss today. It's a United Tuesday. United Way will be in. Talking about the campaign and trap tournament that's coming up. Habitat Restore Tuesday. Gala's coming up. Cool prizes are given away for that. We'll discuss all of this. It's the morning stretch. Dan and Shay and Say So kicks things off here on this Tuesday morning. 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

0: So does All the Country, Babe Country 98.3, Randy Houser, and Goodnight Kiss. Morning Stretch, homecoming week Tuesday. I know for a fact it is homecoming at Castle Lake Bena. It is homecoming for Bemidji and Bemidji State. I'm sure there are others that are having homecoming. Good luck to the king and queen candidates. Beaver football this Saturday. Need to get back on the winning ways. We are tailgating at Diamond Point. 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Corner Bar pregame show then at 1:30, kickoff 2 o'clock. Hopefully about 4:30, the Beavs are jumping in the lake. 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There is stuff every day on campus this week. Today, students get hot air balloon rides behind the Gillette Rec Center. That's pretty cool. 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
3: Fox News, I'm CJ Papa. President Trump set to address the UN General Assembly in New York City at 10 a.m. Eastern.
4: At this global summit, he's also expected to tap into key issues like conflicts around the world and artificial intelligence. Trump is expected to double down on his pro-AI stance, even amid a growing conversation around the threat AI could pose without regulations.
3: Fox's Alex Hogan in Washington. The president will meet on the sidelines with the new British Prime Minister Andy Burnham, Venezuela's interim president Delcy Rodriguez, and Ukraine's Volodymyr Zelensky. Police in Georgia have not released any details about a potential shooter or identified any suspects in the attack that left two young brothers ages 11 and 12 dead in DeKalb County. Two women were wounded as well. And diesel up a penny overnight, setting a new record at $6.52 a gallon. That from AAA. 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
18: 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On Sunday, at around 3:16 a.m., the Bemidji Fire Department responded to a structure fire on Town Hall Road in Northern Township, about 7 miles north of Bemidji. Reports indicated that one person escaped, but another was still inside. When firefighters arrived, they found a mobile home engulfed in flames and could not enter due to the fire. They used two lines to fight the fire from outside. After controlling the flames, they found the missing occupant dead inside. A total of 29 firefighters worked for about 2 hours, and one civilian was injured. The name of the deceased has not been released. The fire is believed to be accidental and is under investigation. The Leech Lake Band of Ojibwe RBC special meeting has been rescheduled for Friday, September 25th at 9 a.m. at the LLBO Council Chambers. Meeting minutes will be shared as they become available. Please check the band's Facebook page on the day of the meeting for the live stream link. This meeting was originally scheduled for yesterday. These stories and more at MinnesotaDailyNews.com.
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20: With sunny skies across the area for today, we'll see a high at about 62. Southeast winds will remain about 5 to 10. For tonight, clear skies, 41 for the low. And then a mix of clouds and sun develops Wednesday, highs at 65. Wednesday night, rain chances move in late with a low temperature near 49.
21: And that's your forecast. I'm weatherology meteorologist Paul Crombley. Get the latest weather updates online at MinnesotaDailyWeather.com. Right now, 44.
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0: 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Never-ending giveaway, giving away a free recliner from Galley Furniture in Bagley. We'll give that away at the end of the month. You see, the never-ending giveaway gives away cool stuff every single month. 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Your phone is literally within 6 inches of you right now, right? 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The number is 218-444-1037. The contents of that text, Galley, G-A-L-L-I. And just like that, you're in to win that recliner from Galley Furniture and the never-ending giveaway. 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
3: With sunny skies across the area for today, we'll see a high at about 62. Southeast winds will remain about 5 to 10. For tonight, clear skies, 41 for the low. And then a mix of clouds and sun develops Wednesday, highs at 65. Wednesday night, rain chances move in late with a low temperature near 49. And that's your forecast. I'm weatherology meteorologist Paul Crombley. Get the latest weather updates online at MinnesotaDailyWeather.com. Right now, 44.

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0: So does all the country, babe country, 98.3. Miranda Lambert, all comes out in the wash. Morning stretch, Tuesday morning. It is a busy time of the year. NFL, week two wrapped up last night. Monday Night Football. Week three starts Thursday. Falcons, Packers. I have that for you, 94.3, the Legends. We have every Thursday and Sunday night game there on the Legends. Every Monday night game, 92.1, the River. We've got major college football on the Legends, Beaver Radio Network. We've got volleyball for you on Thursday. Homecoming football for you on Saturday. Just a couple of weeks from now is hockey season already. The chase going on in NASCAR. 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
7: With sunny skies across the area for today, we'll see a high at about 62. Southeast winds will remain about 5 to 10. For tonight, clear skies, 41 for the low. And then a mix of clouds and sun develops Wednesday, highs at 65. Wednesday night, rain chances move in late with a low temperature near 49. And that's your forecast. I'm weatherology meteorologist Paul Crombly. Get the latest weather updates online at MinnesotaDailyWeather.com. Right now, 44.

0: for the Zolli Country, Babe Country 98.3. Russell Dickerson and Worth Your Wild. 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
4: I live in Los Angeles, and near my house in Los Angeles is a waterfall that I love to take the wife and the kids, and we got some dogs. We take them up there. But it's also near a sketchy neighborhood. So there's a lot of gang members that hang out at the waterfall. It's like somebody took an Ansel Adams photo and then put a Cypress Hill video inside it. And at first, I got to tell you, it's scary because you don't expect to see gang members at the waterfall. And we actually witnessed this. This is a conversation that we overheard right when we got up there for the first time. We saw a gang member run up to another gang member with something in his hand. I'm like, oh my God, my family is going to watch somebody get stabbed creekside. The guy runs up and goes, hey, check it out. He's a tree frog, Combs. Happened. Then the other guy says, how you know it's a tree frog, bro? I found it by a tree, stupid. And everyone in my family at the same moment went, best waterfall ever.
2: Life's better at Lakes. 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

Minnesota's All Country, Babe Country 98.3, Brothers Osborne to Martina McBride. 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

0: Minnesota's all in country, Babe Country 98.3, Martina McBride and Independence Day. Morning stretch here. Going to be a busy Tuesday, United Tuesday. United Way stops by on Tuesdays. Campaign is underway. Trap shoots coming up. All sorts of other information to be shared. Habitat Restore stops by on Tuesdays. Their gala is coming up at the Eagles Club. Details on that. Wheel of Birthdays up next. Fold those in 444-1037. Birthdays brought to us by the Sugar Shack. Don't you know trivia? Questions about the Vikings? Yes, I'm being sarcastic. They're going to the Super Bowl, you know. They're 2-0. And we'll check here's forecast. Time now for news. Morning stretch, Babe Country 98.
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2: News. I'm Gianna DeLosi. President Trump addressing the UN General Assembly in New York City today.
3: Conflicts around the world and artificial intelligence. Trump is expected to double down on his pro-AI stance, even amid a growing conversation around the threat AI could pose without regulations. Some Democrats, including Senator Bernie Sanders, are calling for a pause on advanced AI research.
2: Fox's Alex Hogan. Trump kicks off his trip to New York City with a productive meeting with Mayor Mamdani to talk about affordable housing and immigration.
4: I want what's good for New York. I want what's good for the country. So if I had a choice of having him be a bad mayor or horrible mayor, I don't want that. I want him to be a great mayor, and he's certainly got potential.
2: Now, tomorrow, the president, or this week, the president hosts Chinese President Xi at the White House for a state dinner. AI discussions are on the menu. America's listening to Fox News.
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11: Here's the latest from MinnesotaDailyNews.com. The city of Bemidji has released their rental and construction numbers for August. The city ended the month with nearly 4,000 total rental units, down 2 units from July. The city council agreed in August to allocate funds along with Beltrami County and the HRDC to hire someone to work on adding to the housing pool in Bemidji. As for construction permits in August, the city issued permits for over $4.3 million, down about $1.5 million from 2025, when numbers had skyrocketed after the June 2025 storm. Still, construction permits to date for 2026 stand at $44 million, while it was at $39.8 million in 2025. A man was arrested following a shooting in Polk County, Minnesota on Sunday, September 20th, around 3 a.m. The victim, 55-year-old Sean Allen Qualley, was found at the scene and later taken to Altru Hospital in Grand Forks. The suspect, 79-year-old Leslie Manford Anderson, was detained and taken to the Northwest Regional Correction Center in Crookston. The investigation is ongoing, with support from White Earth Police, Clearwater County Sheriff, and the State Patrol. These stories and more at MinnesotaDailyNews.com.
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13: With sunny skies across the area for today, we'll see a high at about 62. Southeast winds will remain about 5 to 10. For tonight, clear skies, 41 for the low. And then a mix of clouds and sun develops Wednesday, highs at 65. Wednesday night, rain chances move in late with a low temperature near 49. And that's your forecast. I'm weatherology meteorologist Paul Crombley. Get the latest weather updates online at MinnesotaDailyWeather.com. Right now, 45.
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2: It is 7:38. And already, Danae is on it here this morning. Good morning.
3: Good morning. Dropped the kids off right on time this morning.
2: You got a big day ahead of you?
3: You know, it's always busy this time of year, so yes.
2: Why be so shocked, Mike? It's a mom on top of things.
3: Some days.
2: What's going on?
3: Well, we got lots of things happening. It's that time of year. Our Pacesetters revealed their total during Live United Day last week. They raised over $270,000, all-time high. Yeah, they did. Fantastic. So that's a really fun way to start the campaign off. We have trap tournament this week on Thursday. We still have teams signing up, so if you're interested, we shoot two rounds of 25 clays. It's teams of five. And then we go to dinner at Lazy Jack's.
2: So. Yummy.
3: Mm-hmm. And then we have, coming soon, the October 5th through the 9th is restaurant week.
2: Our favorite.
3: Yeah. And then we got a really busy day. The next day, on the 10th, it is, well, it's our coat distribution, but it's also the Blue Ox Marathon, which we coordinate the volunteers for.
2: That's right.
3: And Battle of the Badges, the big...
2: What a busy weekend that's going to be.
3: Yeah.
2: The whole week.
3: Yeah.
2: Sheesh.
3: Yeah.
2: Well, so, that's just how it goes.
3: Right. So that'll be fun. And we still got the Delta Air deal happening, too. If you donate through Delta to the United Way, you put in your zip code so it comes our way. They have a miles deal. So you can check that out on our website or social media.
2: Perfect.
4: I don't like doing math this early in the morning.
3: Mm-hmm.
4: But the Pacesetters then got roughly a third.
3: Yeah. Well, yeah, 35% of the...
4: That is fabulous.
3: Unbelievable.
4: That is a great start.
3: Mm-hmm.
4: But we can't stop.
3: Nope, we can't stop there. We've got a big goal with $800,000 to raise for our community.
2: Well, here you have it. This is how you do it.
3: It's how we
2: just got
3: to
2: stay busy and do things and be engaged and have some fun.
3: Yeah, get everybody involved. We've had that a lot lately. People saying they want to get involved. You just got to call us. We'll connect you.
2: Right.
3: Yeah.
2: You can start at the website, right?
3: Absolutely.
2: That easy.
3: Mm-hmm.
2: Seems like a fun place to work.
4: Or you can go shoot your gun.
3: You can on Thursday.
2: That's a good time. I'd tell you.
3: Right?
2: Mm-hmm. Yeah. Camaraderie. Everybody's happy.
3: Mm-hmm.
2: Nobody's frowning when they get to shoot things.
3: Yeah.
2: Not from northern Minnesota.
4: You hope not.
3: Yeah, absolutely. Absolutely.
2: Well, perfect, Danae. Is that...
3: That's enough for today.
2: You have a great week.
3: Thanks, you too.
2: Thanks
3: Bye.
2: For stopping by. Good morning. It is 7:41.
5: Wheel of Birthday!
4: Sherry Belafonte is 72 today.
2: Who?
4: Sherry Belafonte.
2: Oh, Sherry Belafonte.
4: Terry's daughter.
2: I figured he's dead by now.
4: He should be.
2: Yeah.
4: Scott Baio is 66.
2: Scotty.
4: How is Charles in charge? 66 years old.
2: Chachi from Happy Days.
4: Catherine Oxenberg from Dynasty, 65. Bonnie Hunt, Cheaper by the Dozen, and Jumanji is 65. Rob Stone is 64 today.
2: Hey, Robbie. Got your list?
4: Indeed.
2: Local celebrities. 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
16: With sunny skies across the area for today, we'll see a high at about 62. Southeast winds will remain about 5 to 10. For tonight, clear skies, 41 for the low. And then a mix of clouds and sun develops Wednesday, highs at 65. Wednesday night, rain chances move in late with a low temperature near 49. And that's your forecast. I'm weatherology meteorologist Paul Crombley. Get the latest weather updates online at MinnesotaDailyWeather.com. Right now, 45.
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4: today. 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
2: Yeah.
4: Being sarcastic. They're 2-0. They're going to the Super Bowl.
2: That'd be great if they did. The whole area would be so happy.
4: As a fan of another NFC team, I don't know that I could approve of that, but.
2: Well, I'm thinking most people around here would find it a celebration.
4: In a 1997 regular season game against the Carolina Panthers, which Vikings quarterback became the first in NFL history to throw a touchdown pass to himself?
2: No clues?
4: Nope. Well, 1997, it doesn't take much to Google who was the quarterback in 1997.
2: True. True, I was just trying to go off the year of the Carolina, carry the one. Think you know, don't you know? Who was a QB in 1997?
4: Threw a touchdown pass to himself.
2: Threw a touchdown pass to himself. 218-444-1037. Good morning. It's 747.
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2: 7:51 Tuesday morning. Everybody made it through that Monday. Okay, huh? Anything exciting happen?
3: I'm sure there are some that didn't make it through the day okay, but...
2: Ah, true. All you need is a fresh cup of Joe. 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
3: Which Vikings quarterback became the first in NFL history, this was 1997, to throw a touchdown pass to himself?
2: Jeff George.
3: Eh.
2: Oh, was that close?
3: Brad Johnson.
2: Brad. Oh, Brad.
3: It's not legal to throw a pass directly to yourself.
2: What if it gets tipped?
3: Threw
2: then?
3: The pass, it got deflected at the line, he caught it, ran 3 yards for a touchdown. That's in cool. The NFL, that goes as a touchdown pass.
2: Wow.
3: High school and college football, that's a run.
2: That's weird.
3: You caught it behind the line of scrimmage.
2: Huh. Why can't they come together on this?
3: Why did they have to? Well, 6 points either way.
2: Look at the message it sends.
3: Stop.
2: So... I mean, I've become, speaking of football, so what's the verdict on this Michigan game from opening season, from the opening weekend?
3: Well, there's a blast from the past.
2: 2 weeks ago.
3: That hadn't been in the news for a while.
2: Well, I'm seeing things on YouTube. NCAA meets. I was like, I don't
3: know. The clock
2: do that
3: you see on your TV is not the clock that's
2: there
3: in
2: isn't
3: this-
2: one. Notice that about YouTube. It gives you no time. No date. This tells you this is from a day ago. This
3: no.
2: is today, 4 hours
3: I'm talking
2: ago.
3: The scoreboard clock.
2: Oh. Oh, really?
3: The scoreboard clock that you see on your TV is not directly synced up with the scoreboard in the stadium.
2: So the everybody that has a lanyard and a badge... They get to see that special clock.
3: Everyone who bought a ticket can go look at the scoreboard and see the clock.
2: Oh. But it's not linked together, you said?
3: It's a quarter of a second at least different.
2: Oh. The old quarter second rule. Well, there you have it. You know, they should put a little, I don't know,

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13: Tuesday. Good morning, Kara.
14: Good morning.
13: A little cool this morning. That was about the same tempo, was it? No, that off to the east, a little cooler, huh?
14: Yeah. Yeah, some frost warnings. Or frost advisories, I should say. Frost advisory.
15: So the Beltrami County Emergency Management Department yesterday put out that post on Facebook.
14: Oh, yeah.
15: Said if you're trying to extend the growing season.
13: Yes.
15: Here's what the National Weather Service says. And somebody, go figure, blasted them on Facebook. Freezing is at 32 and there is no temperatures into the low 30s.
13: Whoa. Yeah, that Facebook's got pretty toxic, huh?
15: Amp. Gotten?
13: It was okay for a
15: always
13: while
15: started there.
13: I heard
15: the National Weather Service has different rules in regarding frost and vegetation.
13: Oh, well, that makes sense, huh? Yeah,
15: people just need to relax.
13: True. Just be thankful for something. Get along. That's not so hard.
15: Oh, yes, it is.
13: Let's just be friends. Figure out what we can do. Well, look at Trump and Mondami came to their differences, and they're going to build some housing. That was yesterday. See, they've started. Sure. A great example. They have their differences coming together for a common goal. We need to do more of that. Okay. What, Schultz? Why are you looking at me like that? It could happen.
15: Because it's 2026. A bunch of people just turned their radio off.
13: Yeah. Well, we can hope for it. We can try and say it. Won't hurt nothing. Except for apparently listenership.
16: All right, back to

0: stuff that we can complain about and nobody cares. The weather.
1: Hey, by the weekend, the lows are in the fives.
0: Well, that's a good...
2: Yeah.
1: That's good.
0: Warm up.
2: That's good. And we can thank the rain for that.
0: Really?
1: Yeah, we haven't had any of that in, well, I don't know, 2 days.
2: Yeah. Rain will keep us a little more steady, which is nice. Yeah, we had some frost this morning. No shocker there, but that advisory should have just expired, so that's good. We got sunny in 62 today. It's the first day of fall as well.
0: It is.
2: What time?
0: What's the exact
1: 7:05.
2: Time? 7:05. Like, yeah.
0: Is that why you said that this morning?
2: It's late.
1: Well, that's what very hoarse Michael Caro said yesterday.
0: 7:05.
1: So it's when the sun passes the... Not vernal equator.
0: Yeah, vernal equinox.
1: He said some other word.
2: It's late on the daytime, late on the time.
0: Oh, is it usually the 21st?
2: Well, it's a range of days, but this is like the last day that it can be, basically. At least more often. But yeah, we're also very average today. Our average high is 63. Average low is about 40. Average low is about 43, and we're going to be at 40. Mm. And we'll stay clear. And then tomorrow, sunny in 64. We'll have some nice rain showers into Wednesday night, dip down to 49. Rain showers continue early Thursday, cloudy high 63, mostly cloudy 68 into Friday. A little bit of a warmer weekend, 66 on Saturday, some rain showers off and on, and then a little bit of rain Sunday, sunny in 68, and then upper 60s early next week too.
1: When the sun crosses the celestial equator.
0: Oh!
2: Uh-huh.
1: Like there's some scientist out there with a giant stopwatch and a set of binoculars seeing when this is exactly happening. Evidently, 7:04.
0: Well, we are about 52 seconds away of being a full hour into fall 2026.
1: P.M.
0: Oh, tonight?
1: Yes.
2: Yeah, tonight.
0: So it's not even fall yet?
1: No.
2: Nope.
0: I'm going to have to finish supper. Then get fall out.
2: Yeah.
0: Do you have summer put away?
2: Oh, yeah. I got my Halloween stuff out yesterday.
0: Ah. Ugh. Lots of pumpkins out.
2: Listen, Christmas is already out in stores.
0: It is?
2: I get to have my 1 month of Halloween. Yeah. People are already trying to play Christmas stuff, and I'm like,
1: saying you're 1 month of Halloween. Hello, Missy. Grab your calendar. October 31st is more than a month from now.
2: Okay, by 8 days. Yeah.
0: Wow.
2: Tell it to the people who've been celebrating Christmas since July.
1: Hey, we have a guy here whose nickname is Captain Christmas.
2: Yeah, Jenny here loves Christmas.
1: Well, he got us into the Hallmark Movie Channel's Merriest Christmas Town contest.
0: Did we win?
1: They won't know for another maybe month.
0: Oh, really?
1: If we win, they come and shoot a Christmas movie here in Bemidji. That would be cool.
2: It would be cool.
0: It would be.
1: I don't know that I've ever watched the Hallmark Channel, so I wouldn't watch it. But
0: well, I'm not too unmanly or not to say I've watched it. I learned some of the plot basics for Hallmark Christmas.
1: They're all the same.
0: Well, some are a little different.
2: Are they?
1: Mm. I'm with Kara. They're all the same.
2: They are literally all the same.
0: But there's some good warm fuzzies in it, right? They save a town. They save a resort. That's why we're like magic on this. We got it.
2: Yeah, but you could watch that in other movies and actually have a good plot.
1: But it's not filmed here.
0: What? Do they actually film it here?
1: Yeah.
0: Hmm. Where's the production? I think. We should. It just makes sense.
1: Your very unbiased opinion.
0: Well, think about it. I'm telling you, I've seen enough of these Hallmark movies. Like, we got the university resorts, right? Could be the guy. His family has a resort. He inherited, or his wife dies, right? So he's a widow. And then...
1: And nothing gets me into the Christmas spirit like being a widow.
0: And then, but it was a while ago. It was a while ago.
2: I'll catch you guys tomorrow.
0: And then the girl, she was from here, then gets a job at the university, comes back, and they meet again. And
1: you have a trend going on today, boss.
0: What's that?
1: You need to push the button.
0: It's pretty good baseline. That's that. Overcast now. Temps in the, they're all over the place. Upper 30s, lower 40s. Good morning. It's 8:07.
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3: 8:10 now, here on your Tuesday morning. I'm looking forward to this week. Homecoming week's always so fun. I know we'll talk about it more here at sports, but tailgating Saturday is a really big deal during homecoming. There's like two areas.
4: BSU students get to ride hot air balloons today.
3: Cool!
4: Yeah.
3: Have you ever rode a hot air balloon?
4: No. Right there by the rec center.
3: It can be a hot air balloon?
4: Grassy area. Students can go up in a hot air balloon today.
3: I've done that where you're tethered. You just go up like 100 feet, 200 feet or whatever. And I'm afraid of heights. I was dripping that, but it was cool. And think of the colors they'll get to see today. The leaves are changing. Fun! So if you want to see a hot air balloon,
4: it's like a sailboat. Giant colorful sail, giant colorful hot air balloon.
3: Okay. I'm trying to gather up your picture.
4: I mean, when was the last hot air balloon that you saw?
3: It's been a while.
4: Let's go one step further. When was the last hot air balloon you saw in Bemidji?
3: Golly.
4: Quite a while.
3: Yeah. Yeah, but we're not a good area. Because the only open areas are lakes. You know what I'm saying?
4: A hot air balloon can go over a lake.
3: I know, but what about landing? It's a lot of forest. we're going down. Looks like we're going down, right? Splash. I know. I don't understand hot air balloon. I'm sure they can. I would like to hit that lever, though. That looks cool.
4: Pilot is...
3: Wait a second.
4: Like you would be, I wouldn't get in there.
3: Remax had a balloon. And then remember they brought it during Night We Light and they torched that thing up. It would make half the block glow. There are people like, oh yeah, remember that.
4: Okay, because of Beaver Hockey, I've been to one Night We Light parade in the last 23 years.
3: I'm sorry, friend. That's what happened. Time for news. Good morning. It's 8:12.
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5: Fox News, I'm CJ Papa. President Trump set to address the UN General Assembly at 10 a.m. Eastern in New York City.
6: The president's UN schedule also includes meetings with the leaders of the UK, France, Japan, Venezuela, among others.
5: Fox's Rich Edson. Secretary of State Marco Rubio telling Fox and Friends Iran is run by lunatic clerics.
7: Imagine North Korea, but in the Middle East. That would be catastrophic for the world. And you wouldn't be paying $6 or whatever diesel is this morning. You'd be paying triple that because Iran would control it and say, you can't touch us. We have a nuclear weapon.
5: Diesel up a penny overnight, setting a new record, $6.52 a gallon. But will President Trump meet with Iran's president who addresses the UN tomorrow?
7: I think what you'll find from the first term this president and now is that he's willing to talk and meet with anybody.
5: And Secretary Rubio and Ukraine's President Zelensky visiting the 9/11 Memorial Museum in Lower Manhattan this morning for a flower laying ceremony. 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
3: 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Bemidji State University's 2026 homecoming festivities started yesterday and end with the Carl O. Thompson Memorial Concert on Sunday. The Beavers will face Minot State University in football, hoping to continue their tradition of jumping into Lake Bemidji after a victory, a ritual that began in 1995. Key events today include hot air balloon rides for students in the field behind the Gillette Wellness Center. On Friday, the BSU Alumni and Foundation Honors Gala will celebrate the conclusion of the For the North campaign and honor new Outstanding Alumni Award recipients. Red Lake Comprehensive Health Services is hosting its annual Walk for Hope suicide prevention event tomorrow. The walk takes place from 3:30 p.m. to 5 p.m. starting at the Red Lake High School East parking lot. Free t-shirts will be provided for the first 500 people to register, and a light meal and giveaways will follow. Anyone needing immediate support can reach the 24/7 crisis line at 218-679-3197 or dial the Suicide and Crisis Lifeline at 988. These stories and more at MinnesotaDailyNews.com.
4: Week two of the NFL season wrapped up last night. 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
4: Like, and they're all delicious.
5: Mm, yes. Go in there. My mouth waters.
4: It's Crock-Pot Week.
5: Crock-Pot.
4: Because fall starts tonight.
5: At 7:05, right? 04? 04. 7:04. Definitely 7:04.
4: Crock-Pot pulled pork.
5: Crock-Pot pulled pork.
4: If you would like to start this in your smoker and finish it in your crock pot, I will let you.
5: All right.
4: We'll impart some more flavor.
5: Gotcha.
4: Because just stewed / steamed / braised pork butt?
5: Yeah.
4: Yeah.
5: Yeah, I get you.
4: Start it in your smoker, add some flavor.
5: There you go.
4: Finish it in your crock pot. In a smoker, cook to its entirety, a pulled pork Let me rewind 12 seconds. A pork butt can take you up to 12 to 16 hours. Not so in a crock pot. It's the only saving grace of the crock pot.
5: Got you.
4: If you like standing out by your smoker all day, knock yourself out. You're the one eating it.
5: Gotcha.
4: Yesterday was a pot roast. Today, pulled pork. Tomorrow, turkey, sweet potato chili in your crock pot. Thursday, chicken tikka masala. It's a dish from India. Usually sits in a... I think it's a tagine. It's a clay pot that they cook stuff forever in.
5: Sure.
4: Bury them in the dirt and like throw coals on top of the clay pot.
5: Yeah.
4: Well, we're not doing that. We're going to throw that in a crock pot. Then on Friday, French dip sandwiches.
5: Ooh.
4: It's going to be a good week of eats here. Recipes for all of these, BrianInTheKitchen.com. 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
2: 824. Restore Habitat for Humanity. Jocelyn and Seth are here. Good morning.
3: Morning.
2: So, the houses are getting closer? Being done?
4: A little bit.
2: Yeah? Well, a lot closer to being done than they are where they started.
4: When they started, right. We need people who can side. Ooh. There's two houses and still an ABWK, our Breast with Kindness project, that needs siding.
2: Gotcha.
5: Don't take our siding guys away.
2: No. We waited a year. About 15 months. July, August, September. Yeah. It's been a while.
5: Here's some hammers and nails and power tools and such.
4: Right.
2: And yeah, we were going to have the trees taken care of yesterday, but the siding guys showed up. Waited 15 months for both. Show up on the same day.
5: That's bad luck.
2: Right? Tree folks, heels hit. Just going to wait till we're done with the siding, so thank you. But so we understand. You know, I suppose a lot of the town can sympathize with needing to get things done. But is there two houses this year or three?
4: Two.
2: That's right. Ow.
4: Two, and then our Breast with Kindness project is a house and a garage.
2: Well, and all I have to do is just call you guys, right? Show up down at the Restore?
5: To volunteer?
4: Yeah. Call. You can call the store.
2: Okay.
4: And somebody will get back to you.
2: Okay. I'll put you to work. Especially if you can side.
4: Yep.
2: You
4: put
2: do
4: you
2: some side. And siding's not too hard.
4: No, it's light. It's nice, light work.
3: Or you can fill out an application.
2: There you go.
3: Online or in store, but preferably online, because then he can just get back to you once he gets to work.
2: Perfect. So do that online. Also get tickets online or find information.
4: For the gala.
2: Coming up.
4: Not this Saturday, but next Saturday.
2: October 3rd already.
5: How is it like a week and a half from now? October 3rd already.
4: I know.
2: Next thing, we'll be playing hockey. That's how it goes. Jocelyn, what's going on at the Restore?
3: Lots is going out. Lots is coming in.
2: So. A lot, huh?
3: Yep. It's going to be like a whole new floor by tomorrow. We sold quite a bit last week.
5: Well, that's a good thing.
3: Yeah, it
5: is. You can pay for some siding.
3: I can almost move.
2: There you go. It's full in there. Go check it out.
3: Yep, we've got lots and lots and lots of stuff. Pretty much.
2: What about that fish couch? You still got that fish couch?
3: We do. We have two hide-a-beds now.
2: Two hide-a-beds?
3: Yep.
5: I'm kind of surprised the fish couch is still there.
3: So am I. We've had a few people that are, they got to go to their cabins still and measure.
2: Oh, got the cabin deal. Gotta figure that out, because the fish couch would fit perfect, I think. Right there.
3: Better to measure.
2: Yep.
3: It is better to measure.
2: And make sure it'll fit through the door.
3: Yeah, that too. And we also got a lift chair in.
2: Oh.
3: For people who need a lift chair.
5: I'm guessing those don't come in very often.
3: No, and normally when they do, they're gone.
2: Lift chair will be gone here this week, so been looking for one.
4: That's because of what they cost to go buy new.
2: Yeah, I can imagine.
3: Yeah, like $1,200.
4: Yep.
2: Bang.
3: For a chair.
2: But it lifts you up. Physically, I don't
3: Some
2: know
3: people
2: if it,
3: don't
2: emotionally.
3: Have an option. It's either $1,200 or you end up on the floor. So.
2: Or you sit there.
3: Or you sit there forever.
5: And how much is yours going for?
3: I don't even remember.
2: It's not that much.
3: Not that much.
5: That's the great thing about the Restore. Whatever you see it priced new as, it's not that much.
3: It's well under half.
5: Well, can you change the sign-off front from Restore to not that much store?
2: Doesn't cost that much, really. It's a long name for a business, but sure would get the point out.
5: Do you get more furniture in the fall? Or the spring?
3: I'd say the spring. But Students it probably just lead. Depends.
4: Seems like everybody's getting their tax money back. So they're
2: getting a new couch.
3: Getting something new.
4: Decided it's time for something new.
5: Makes sense.
4: And then they say, do you guys want this stuff? Yep.
2: Sure.
4: We do.
2: Send it on over.
5: Even a couch that is upholstered in nothing but fish.
2: Yeah, but it's good. They're framed. They look like they have purpose.
3: They're framed.
2: It's not a bunch of random fish out on a couch pattern. However, that would be a cool look for look like the bottom of a lake. You can see the fish swimming in there.
5: Have lots of dressers and end tables and
3: oh yeah,
5: all sorts of stuff posted from last week.
3: Yep. We've got more dressers than that's in that picture. We got like five of them in last week, at least.
2: Dresser headquarters.
3: Plus, we pulled some out of the back.
2: All right.
3: We got some desks.
2: All right.
3: We've got appliances, but no washing machines, unfortunately. No fridges either. I've been receiving a lot of calls about those,
5: too. Well, it's hunting season. How about freezers?
2: You got a freezer in there?
4: Is that stand-up one still there?
3: Nope. I think we're out of freezers, too, now. Mm-hmm. We had three, like, a week ago, but
2: freezers are gone.
4: Couldn't believe that we had as many as we did. Yeah. I've never seen freezers like that.
2: Well, there was a good deal on
5: freezers. That's why you should stop by every week. Never know what might come in.
2: Labor Day weekend's always a big freezer sale.
3: Don't think too hard about it, because by the time you get, you come up with your decision, it's going to be gone.
2: So just go do it today. What are the hours this week?
3: For donations, Tuesday, 10 to 2. 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
2: Excellent.
5: Get your tickets.
2: Right, Seth?
4: Yeah. 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
3: HabitatBemidji.org.
4: Yeah, sorry. A little backwards. I think it'd come up anyways. But we actually changed it so there's a banner. And there's actually, you can just go on to the Restore page, and at the top, we have it pinned.
3: Where? Oh, I see it.
2: Boom. It's right there. Yeah.
5: Roof Razor right event. There.
3: If you don't want to do it online, we have them in the Restore as well.
2: Excellent.
5: Let's drop off some freezers.
4: Yeah.
5: Some appliances.
4: And pick up some tickets.
5: Buy your tickets.
2: You guys, thank you for stopping by.
3: Yeah. Thank you.
2: Good morning. It's 8:32.
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14: With sunny skies across the area for today, we'll see a high at about 62. Southeast winds will remain about 5 to 10. For tonight, clear skies, 41 for the low. And then a mix of clouds and sun develops Wednesday, highs at 65. Wednesday night, rain chances move in late with a low temperature near 49. And that's your forecast. I'm weatherology meteorologist Paul Crombley. Get the latest weather updates online at MinnesotaDailyWeather.com. Right now, 45.
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3: 8:38 morning stretch here on your Tuesday. Over Cast and Breezy and Cool here on your Tuesday morning commute. Kind of wet out there, too. Time for news from the Weird Wire, brought to us by the Eagles Club, serving breakfast right now, lunch at 11. It's Tuesday, so bar bingo tonight at 7. Karaoke tomorrow night, bar bingo again Thursday night. Here, coming up this week. Must be Friday. You can always get everything you need to know. BemidjiEagles.net. By the way, weekend breakfasts are back Saturdays and Sunday. And, karaoke tomorrow night. Roast beef or fried chicken for the Friday night meal. Bar bingo. Then Saturday at 2. Breakfast starts Saturday at 7. Saturday at 1. It's all going on this week. Plus, you catch out the game. They got usually a good spread for Vikings games at the club. Something to do almost every day. Become a member today. I'd be glad you did. We'll see you at the Eagles Club.
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3: Loose animals again.
9: Go figure.
3: Police in New Jersey proved they know how to handle any situation. And you know, they pretty much do. Cops do a good, pretty darn good job. Called out to wrangle a group of escaped horses, not just one, a group. Not a problem for sheriff in Texas, Oklahoma, Dakotas, Wyoming, Montana. Gotta say it like that, Shelty. The Montville Township Police Department said on social media that officers were called out Sunday morning when four horses were loose and were spotted wandering through the neighborhood. From being a police officer to a rancher within moments, our well-rounded officers know how to handle any situation, the post said. They received help from a pair of experienced wranglers from Chestnut Farms. Last week we called them professional cowboys, remember?
9: What state is this in again?
3: New Jersey.
9: Get a rope.
3: Get a rope. They were able to round up the equines and return them to their owner's property.
9: Where someone inevitably left the gate open.
3: Are you kidding me? There's a Guinness World Record that was broken? Man flips 10 cups in 6.63 seconds to claim a world record. Idaho man, who holds the most concurrent Guinness World Records title, said it took 5 months of practice for him to break a record for flipping cups. David Rush, again, we just have a David Rush update, do you think? He spent a year.
9: Further proof, he has no job.
3: Right? 200 Guinness World Record titles. His goal to break the record for the fastest time to flip 10 cups started as a challenge between himself and coworker Alex.
9: Alex was just trying to get out of a conversation with this fellow.
3: Right. Well, Alex is tired of hearing about his Guinness World Records, and Alex was like, I'm going to do one. I'm going to beat him because I'm the best at cup flipping. getting 10 plastic cups to consistently land face down became a humbling lesson in probability. He said, after a few weeks, I finally got good enough where I could land 50% of the cups I flipped. He practiced a year, yeah. He practiced so much in the ensuing 5 months that even his 3-year-old started getting decent at flipping cups. He did his official attempt during an assembly at his niece's school in April. Well, did it 10 cups, 6.63 seconds. We can continue to live with that record being established. Thank goodness.
9: Does it really take you a year to become good at that?
3: Apparently. He wasn't as good as Alex, I don't think. But Alex had a job, stuff to do.
9: And if your three-year-old daughter can do this?
3: Pretty decent.
9: Maybe you should set the bar a little higher.
3: Maybe she'll be the one that breaks the flipping cup record. Set by her dad, David Rush. Our final story. How about this? A New York woman feared for her life on her 47th birthday when she plunged 8 feet into a sinkhole in her backyard. Danielle Timone said she was in her Bohemia backyard in Long Island on Thursday when the ground suddenly gave way beneath her. It was weird. It all happened so fast, and then I just sat down in an 8-foot hole with water and sod, she told News 12 Long Island. She struggled to climb out, but the stone around her in the apparent old well was crumbling. It's my birthday. This might be my death date, she said. I couldn't breathe well because I was gasping and scared and crying. Her cries were heard by two neighbors. At first, we thought she was in the shed or something. We were not looking on the ground, said Christine Shanowski, one of the women who found Timone. The woman captured video of the moment they located her and called 911. Hold on. Stay
9: Let
3: right
9: me get my phone. Marge Pinochle's not going to believe this.
3: I can't believe that. Emergency responders lowered a ladder into the hole to help Timone climb out. I'll film it. You get the ladder.
9: She is one of, 12 people on Long Island that have a yard?
3: Just cover up that well.
9: She falls in.
3: And I'm like, did somebody put a piece of plywood over it and then bury it? And then eventually the plywood rotted out and she fell through? That's all I can think of why that open well. Anyway, when they pulled her out, everybody's saying happy birthday to her. She is now recovering from minor injuries, including whiplash and pulled muscles. Thank glad I didn't land on stone. It was just some sod and water, but still scary, she said. Sorry to laugh, but imagine that. Walking in your backyard.
9: There's a high school baseball field somewhere up here in northern Minnesota that got condemned because of sinkholes.
3: Sinkhole?
9: They found them, multiple.
3: Right.
9: Like, you can no longer play baseball here.
3: Well, fill them in.
9: They happen.
3: Yeah.
9: Evidently, even in your backyard in Long Island.
3: I got that being a poorly covered up well job. So they could, sell it. That's news from the Weird Wire. Good morning. It's 8:47.
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10: With sunny skies across the area for today, we'll see a high at about 62. Southeast winds will remain about 5 to 10. For tonight, clear skies, 41 for the low. And then a mix of clouds and sun develops Wednesday, highs at 65. Wednesday night, rain chances move in late with a low temperature near 49. And that's your forecast. I'm weatherology meteorologist Paul Trombley. Get the latest weather updates online at MinnesotaDailyWeather.com. Right now, 45.
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8: With sunny skies across the area for today, we'll see a high at about 62. Southeast winds will remain about 5 to 10. For tonight, clear skies, 41 for the low. And then a mix of clouds and sun develops Wednesday, highs at 65. Wednesday night, rain chances move in late with a low temperature near 49. And that's your forecast. I'm weatherology meteorologist Paul Crombley. Get the latest weather updates online at MinnesotaDailyWeather.com. Right now, 46.
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1: 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The Beaver soccer team, a 1-0 win on Friday at home against Wayne State, a 2-0 win yesterday over Augustana. Beavers have moved their shutout streak now to four straight games. Beavers improving to 4-1-2 overall, 3-0-1 in Northern Sun Conference play. Second goal, scored on a corner kick. Second goal of the weekend off of a corner for the Beavers. Ella Wade took the corner before center back Grace Schwa headed it into the back of the net. After the game, Schwa credited Ella Wade, putting that corner kick into a perfect spot for her to score.
3: Honestly, her consistency is what's the best part. And sometimes, like, even if you get it consistently to the same spot, if it's a little too hard, like, it can fall too fast or even, like, be too hard to get to. So the fact that she can loft it perfectly every time and to almost the same spot or on the back post in the middle on the front, either three, and she can do it so consistently, like that makes it so good for us because we have such strong headers and we can get goals off of it.
1: 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I'm Brian Schultz for the Beaver Radio Network.
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6: With sunny skies across the area for today, we'll see a high at about 62. Southeast winds will remain about 5 to 10. For tonight, clear skies, 41 for the low. And then a mix of clouds and sun develops Wednesday. Highs at 65. Wednesday night, rain chances move in late with a low temperature near 49.
7: And that's your forecast. I'm weatherology meteorologist Paul Crombley. Get the latest weather updates online at MinnesotaDailyWeather.com. Right now, 46.
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0: Minnesota's Ollie Country, Babe Country 98.3. Headed to a high school football game Friday night. Beaver homecoming game Saturday. Perhaps planning a bonfire for the weekend. Fall is in the air. Fall starts tonight at 7.04 p.m. Be in the know with what Mother Nature has in store for us. 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
1: Morning, I'm Chloe Wadd with a market update here on the Red River Farm Network. The grain market started the day under some pressure, but Total Farm Marketing's John Heinberg says prices have moved off their overnight lows.
2: Well, we got a little bit of selling pressure to start the day, but we're off the overnight lows at this time frame. Again, just a little rumor out there last night that Iran was going to open up the trade at Hormuz and get things flowing. That's pushed crude oil down. We did go as low as $93 a barrel this morning on the crude markets. We also had such a good day. We saw a little bit of profit taking consolidation on the grain markets after yesterday's strength. But like I said, we at least found a little footing, and now it's kind of coming off those overnight lows, but still trading slightly lower. Obviously, the biggest things we're kind of watching, any headlines that come out of the U.S.-China meeting this week as negotiations are already kind of going on in place of President Trump getting here.
1: In the livestock trade, Heinberg says cattle futures are giving back some of Monday's gains as the market looks for a clear direction.
2: You know, livestock markets do see a little bit of a pushback in the cattle market to start the session after such a really good day reacting to that cattle on feed report that came out on Friday. So we're back slightly this morning, again, back testing some support. Now we've got a little bit of momentum to the upside. We need some cash trade to start coming together this week, I think, to help move this market further. Last week's cash trade was just extremely sloppy and unclear in terms of what was going on just from talking to producers in that regard. So we'll have to kind of watch how the market handles in here again.
1: Dow Jones down 254 points and crude oil down $1.16. 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
6: With sunny skies across the area for today, we'll see a high of about 62. Southeast winds will remain about 5 to 10. For tonight, clear skies, 41 for the low. And then a mix of clouds and sun develops Wednesday. Highs at 65. Wednesday night, rain chances move in late with a low temperature near 49. And that's your forecast. I'm weatherology meteorologist Paul Crombley. Get the latest weather updates online at MinnesotaDailyWeather.com. 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
7: Daytime highs approaching 62 today. Under mainly sunny skies, southeasterly winds 8 to 15 miles per hour. Lows dip down to about 41 tonight, clear skies. Daytime highs approaching 65 tomorrow. Sunshine mixed with clouds at times. And that's your forecast. I'm weatherology meteorologist Paul Frombly. Get the latest weather updates online at MinnesotaDailyWeather.com. Currently, it's 48 degrees.
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0: Minnesota's All the Country, Babe Country 98.3. Cole Swindell, Girl Dad. Never-ending giveaway, giving away a free recliner from Galley Furniture in Bagley. 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
1: 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I'm Kyle Rickey. 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
1: It took more than four full seasons for Sheldon Creed to get his first win in the NASCAR O'Reilly Auto Parts Series, and now he has three. Creed won Friday night's race at the Bristol Motor Speedway, his second victory of the three chase races that have been run, and the win moves him into the championship point lead.
5: Yeah, I mean, I feel like our execution has been outstanding, really, the last 3 weeks. I don't know if, you know, necessarily we've been the fastest car. I would say effort is at 110% right now.
1: Creed has finishes of first, second, and first in the three chase races with his Haas factory team and has an 11-point lead over former championship leader Justin Allgaier as the series heads into their final off week of the season. I'm Kyle Rickey. This is NASCAR Hot Pass on the Motor Racing Network.
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8: Daytime highs approaching 62 today. Under mainly sunny skies, southeasterly winds 8 to 15 miles per hour. Lows dip down to about 41 tonight, clear skies. Daytime highs approaching 65 tomorrow. Sunshine mixed with clouds at times. And that's your forecast. I'm weatherology meteorologist Paul Frombly. Get the latest weather updates online at MinnesotaDailyWeather.com. Currently, it's 48 degrees.
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1: Minnesota's all in country, Babe Country 98.3, Megan Maroney. Gonna do it for me. Kevin's in next. Take you through the rest of this Tuesday. Homecoming week. BSU students, you get to ride in hot air balloons today if you'd like. That's pretty cool. I will chat with you tomorrow, bright and early at 6. Tomorrow will be the first full day of fall. The autumnal equinox. Tonight at like 7:05. I learned yesterday what that actually meant. It's when the sun passes the celestial equator or something like that. It's why there is actually a time when fall starts. When that happened. Anywho, chat with you tomorrow, bright and early at 6. We call it the morning stretch. We're Babe Country 98.3.
2: Good morning. I'm Jamie Dickerman with a market update on the Red River Farm Network. Grain markets mixed to lower after yesterday's strong rally. Traders waiting for the next piece of news to give the market some direction. Van Aun and Company's Jim Emter says soybeans caught in a key trading range. November beans need to move above the recent highs to open the door to get another leg higher.
3: Around that 1335, 1340 area, you activate that. We got price counts 1361 and 1478. You know, that's when we really got to pay attention, is if we get above these highs, and we're not that far away from them. To the, you know, same degree, if we get below this 1290 area on November beans, that would not be a great sign. So we're finding ourselves in this range right now for soybeans on high hopes, concerns over too much moisture across parts of the central U.S., and then all eyes on South America about them catching rain. So those are really the big three stories for soybeans.
2: Corn in a similar spot, Emter seeing support around 526, resistance around 550 until either level gives way. He expects this back-and-forth trade to continue. And the livestock, cattle futures pulling back following their recent rebound. Emter says stronger box beef values are supportive, but the market now needs cash cattle to follow.
3: And again, I think that's why you're going to find some resistance as we come out of here. We're going to need to continue to feed the bull in this market. You know, we'll see if we can get that done. But for today, souring a little bit as the trade continues. Cutouts were strong yesterday. Hopefully cash will follow, and that's going to be the big nugget.
2: Looking at the hog futures, they're trying to rebound after hitting new contract lows. And Emter says the market is going to be watching for any indication of additional Chinese pork buying after the Trump-Xi meeting here on Thursday. Dow Jones Industrial Average down 258 points, 51,789. 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
11: Daytime highs approaching 62 today. Under mainly sunny skies, southeasterly winds 8 to 15 miles per hour. Lows dip down to about 41 tonight. Clear skies.
0: Daytime highs approaching 65. Tomorrow, sunshine mixed with clouds at times. And that's your forecast. I'm weatherology meteorologist Paul Frombly. Get the latest weather updates online at MinnesotaDailyWeather.com. Currently, it's 48 degrees.

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6: Daytime highs approaching 62 today. Under mainly sunny skies, southeasterly winds 8 to 15 miles per hour. Lows dip down to about 41 tonight, clear skies. Daytime highs approaching 65 tomorrow. Sunshine mixed with clouds at times. And that's your forecast. I'm weatherology meteorologist Paul Frombly. Get the latest weather updates online at MinnesotaDailyWeather.com. 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
9: Daytime highs approaching 62 today under mainly sunny skies, southeasterly winds 8 to 15 miles per hour. Lows dip down to about 41 tonight, clear skies. Daytime highs approaching 65 tomorrow, sunshine mixed with clouds at times. And that's your forecast. I'm weatherology meteorologist Paul Frombly. Get the latest weather updates online at MinnesotaDailyWeather.com. Currently 51.
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0: Good morning. I'm Chloe Wadd with a market update here on the Red River Farm Network. North Star Commodity Chief Market Analyst Mark Schultz says wet weather has been slowing harvest activity across parts of the region.
1: Being anywhere from 6 to 8 cents lower on the wheat. Corn is down 2.5 to 3 cents. Beans, they've been on both sides, but back to about 1 to 2 cents lower. Not a lot, and not a lot of news in the market here so far. Most farmers are chased from the field because of the wet weather, so the crop isn't ready to harvest. There might be a few places going here or there, but not much is happening on that front. So relatively, probably one of the quietest days we've seen in quite some time. And that comes, of course, on the heels of a big move to the upside yesterday.
0: Turning to livestock, cattle futures are giving back parts of Monday's gains, while hogs continue to move higher.
1: Well, we had a big move up in the futures market for cattle yesterday, giving about half of that back here today, anywhere from 220 to 260 lower. That's probably a little bit disappointing that we're giving back that much so far. Maybe it'll get a little better bounce at later in the afternoon, but that's a little disappointing. We'll see what we get on box beef prices. And, of course, probably going to have to wait until maybe Wednesday, Thursday before we see a cash bid. That'll probably be the most important thing to watch the rest of this week. Hog market, at least after a nice performance to the upside yesterday, adding to that here today, anywhere from 90 cents to a buck 60 higher.
0: Schultz says traders are also watching this week's meeting between President Donald Trump and Chinese President Xi Jinping for any announcements involving additional U.S. grain purchases. 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
7: Big country weather.
8: Daytime highs approaching 62 today. Under mainly sunny skies, southeasterly winds 8 to 15 miles per hour. Lows dip down to about 41 tonight. Clear skies. Daytime highs approaching 65 tomorrow. Sunshine mixed with clouds at times. And that's your forecast. I'm weatherology meteorologist Paul Frombly. Get the latest weather updates online at MinnesotaDailyWeather.com. Currently 51.
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3: Fox News, I'm CJ Papa. President Trump addressing the UN General Assembly in New York City. He touched on the war in Iran, saying he has a big decision to make, adding,
4: "Do I drive them into hell with no chance of survival and no hope of future greatness or generations? But I believe we'll make a deal right after the election."
3: President Trump gets the security deal he wanted from Denmark and Greenland.
5: "Tremendous for Europe and for the United States and for everybody, and for Greenland, it's going to be incredible. And the people of Greenland have been so nice. The people of Denmark have been amazing."
3: The deal gives the U.S. the ability to expand its military footprint in Greenland to secure and defend the American continent. Ella Langley's Children in Texas is now the longest-running number one hit of all time. Now it's joining a Billboard Hot 100. It was announced today. 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
10: Here's the latest from MinnesotaDailyNews.com. The city of Bemidji has released their rental and construction numbers for August. The city ended the month with nearly 4,000 total rental units, down 2 units from July. The city council agreed in August to allocate funds along with Beltrami County and the HRDC to hire someone to work on adding to the housing pool in Bemidji. As for construction permits in August, the city issued permits for over $4.3 million, down about $1.5 million from 2025, when numbers had skyrocketed after the June 2025 storm. Still, construction permits to date for 2026 stand at $44 million, while it was at $39.8 million in 2025. A man was arrested following a shooting in Polk County, Minnesota on Sunday, September 20th, around 3 a.m. The victim, 55-year-old Sean Allen Qualley, was found at the scene and later taken to Altrue Hospital in Grand Forks. The suspect, 79-year-old Leslie Manford Anderson, was detained and taken to the Northwest Regional Correction Center in Crookston. The investigation is ongoing, with support from White Earth Police, Clearwater County Sheriff, and the State Patrol. These stories and more at MinnesotaDailyNews.com.
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12: 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Green flag is out.
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15: Ample sunshine expected this afternoon. Daytime highs approaching 62. Winds out of the southeast, 8 to 15 miles per hour. Lows dip down to about 41 tonight. Clear skies. Highs level off around 65 tomorrow. Sunshine mixed with clouds at times. And that's your forecast. I'm weatherology meteorologist Paul Frombly. Get the latest weather updates online at MinnesotaDailyWeather.com. Right now, 56.
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8: Ample sunshine expected this afternoon. Daytime highs approaching 62. Winds out of the southeast, 8 to 15 miles per hour. Lows dip down to about 41 tonight. Clear skies. Highs level off around 65 tomorrow. Sunshine mixed with clouds at times. And that's your forecast. I'm weatherology meteorologist Paul Frombly. Get the latest weather updates online at MinnesotaDailyWeather.com. Right now, 56.
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2: Stove is great in the winter for supplemental heat or for the cozy atmosphere it provides. But now is the time to make sure it's working properly so your investment doesn't go up in smoke. Larry Brockman is the residential wood smoke team leader for the EPA. He says for safety reasons, a wood stove and chimney should be inspected by a certified professional every year. Chimney sweeps use a camera that allows them to spot any problems in the chimney that you might not see. In the meantime, it's important to be sure the air intake vents are clean and not blocked by ash.
5: If you have too much ash in your firebox, you're essentially plugging those air vents. That could result in really poor combustion inside the firebox, and it just doesn't burn the firewood very well. This results, of course, in more smoke, which is bad for health, and more creosote buildup in your chimney. And then this results in less heat for your home also.
2: That said, it's a good idea to keep about an inch of ash in the firebox. Brockman says this will help keep your coals hotter for a longer period of time when you're trying to restart or reload the wood stove. Another thing you can do yourself is to open the stove door and check the gasket.
5: It looks a lot like a rope-like material that seals the door, and if it's deteriorated or if it's coming off the door, then that's a good indication that it needs to be repaired. The importance of that is that if the gaskets don't seal properly, you can allow smoke to come back into your house, or you get too much air into the wood stove, and that can cause your firewood to burn up too fast.
2: Many wood stoves are lined on the inside with fire bricks. Brockman recommends taking a peek at them and replacing any bricks that are cracked or deteriorated. Find more tips for wood stove maintenance at livingthecountrylife.com. I'll see you in the country.
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0: The forecast brought to you by Lazy Jacks of Bemidji, your spot for great food, fun, and family.
11: Ample sunshine expected this afternoon. Daytime highs approaching 62. Winds out of the southeast, 8 to 15 miles per hour. Lows dip down to about 41 tonight. Clear skies. Highs level off around 65 tomorrow. Sunshine mixed with clouds at times. And that's your forecast. I'm weatherology meteorologist Paul Frombly. Get the latest weather updates online at MinnesotaDailyWeather.com. Right now, 56.

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2: Do you know how to tell whether a couple is dating or married? Dating couples are intentional about their relationship. 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Dating couples plan dinners, ask each other thoughtful questions, stay up late talking, and show appreciation to each other in creative ways. No matter how busy life gets, they prioritize each other. They organize their daily activities around that one objective: breathing life into their relationship. But after marriage, all of that intentionality slowly goes out the window. The daily grind takes over and the couple gets pulled in different directions. Their careers demand more and more commitment. Their children require more and more energy. And somewhere in the middle of all that busyness, the marriage drifts. The relationship stays intact, but the couple's pursuit for each other shifts into a pursuit for other things. If your relationship is drifted, the remedy is to start dating again, meaning be intentional about your relationship. You don't have to do anything fancy. Just find small ways to express your love. A walk through the neighborhood, handwritten notes that share your appreciation for each other. 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I'm Jim Daly.
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5: Ample sunshine expected this afternoon. Daytime highs approaching 62. Winds out of the southeast, 8 to 15 miles per hour. Lows dip down to about 41 tonight. Clear skies. Highs level off around 65 tomorrow. Sunshine mixed with clouds at times. And that's your forecast. I'm weatherology meteorologist Paul Frombly. Get the latest weather updates online at MinnesotaDailyWeather.com. Right now, 60.
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10: Ample sunshine expected this afternoon. Daytime highs approaching 62. Winds out of the southeast, 8 to 15 miles per hour. Lows dip down to about 41 tonight. Clear skies. Highs level off around 65 tomorrow. Sunshine mixed with clouds at times. And that's your forecast. I'm weatherology meteorologist Paul Frombly. Get the latest weather updates online at MinnesotaDailyWeather.com. Right now, 60.
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0: afternoon. I'm Chloe Wadd with a market analysis here on the Red River Farm Network. Grain markets were taking a breather after Monday's stronger trade, with corn and soybeans both giving back some ground. Bolt Marketing's Dwayne Bussey joins us with a look at what's driving the pullback and where the market is finding support.
1: Yeah, a little bit of pressure on the corn market, probably spilling over from energies being a little bit lower, and a little bit of turnaround Tuesday from yesterday's really big pop. Really nice market yesterday, some rumors that China might be in buying U.S. corn. And then, of course, when you don't get any confirmation, any export sales announcements in the morning, you get a little profit taking. Soybeans have battled back and trying to stay about unchanged on the day, so market still looks strong there. But for the most part, a fairly quiet Tuesday.
0: The softer tone is carrying into livestock as well, with cattle futures moving lower after Monday gains.
1: Yeah, cattle probably a little bit of the same thing, kind of a turnaround Tuesday type thing. It feels like the funds still don't want to be long this market, and they still have a significant amount of long positions. We noticed in the cattle and feed, not at the cattle and feed report, but the commitment of traders report last Friday. So they're kind of exiting a few positions. Really bullish day yesterday, a lot of buying off the cattle on feed report. We went down to the gap a little bit, but this market still should have support. I think it's just going to kind of mark time now until we see some more fundamental news, meaning probably the cash market, which I assume will be higher this week. We had bids this weekend as high as 225, 226 being passed in the north. So hopefully that cash cattle trade trades up there soon and this futures market could recover quite sharply.
0: Bussey says the markets are still searching for direction as traders balance harvest pressure, demand, and outside markets. You're listening to the Red River Farm Network.
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3: Today I'm going to talk about a couple Allegiant soybean varieties, first one being Allegiant 01F24N. I would say this is one of our top-selling soybean varieties in our lineup. Reasons why: it's good on IDC, has phytophthora root rot and soybean cyst resistance. I also say this plant is very consistent, produces very well. Another variety I want to talk about is Allegiant 02F96N, or one of our newer Allegiant varieties. It's good IDC, similar to the 01. I would say rows would be good, as this plant can really branch out. Not really familiar with this plant, not knowing that it's new, but seeing it in some fields, looks like it has really good potential. I would also like to say, if you have any other questions on our Allegiant varieties or any other soybeans, please give your local CHS agronomist a call.
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10: Ample sunshine expected this afternoon. Daytime highs approaching 62. Winds out of the southeast, 8 to 15 miles per hour. Lows dip down to about 41 tonight. Clear skies. Highs level off around 65 tomorrow. Sunshine mixed with clouds at times. And that's your forecast. I'm weatherology meteorologist Paul Frombly. Get the latest weather updates online at MinnesotaDailyWeather.com. Right now, 60.

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8: Ample sunshine expected this afternoon. Daytime highs approaching 62. Winds out of the southeast, 8 to 15 miles per hour. Lows dip down to about 41 tonight. Clear skies. Highs level off around 65 tomorrow. Sunshine mixed with clouds at times. And that's your forecast. I'm weatherology meteorologist Paul Frombly. Get the latest weather updates online at MinnesotaDailyWeather.com. Right now, 60.
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7: Ample sunshine expected this afternoon. Daytime highs approaching 62. Winds out of the southeast, 8 to 15 miles per hour. Lows dip down to about 41 tonight. Clear skies. Highs level off around 65 tomorrow. Sunshine mixed with clouds at times. And that's your forecast. I'm weatherology meteorologist Paul Frombly. Get the latest weather updates online at MinnesotaDailyWeather.com. Right now, 60.
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8: Ample sunshine expected this afternoon. Daytime highs approaching 62. Winds out of the southeast, 8 to 15 miles per hour. Lows dip down to about 41 tonight. Clear skies. Highs level off around 65 tomorrow. Sunshine mixed with clouds at times. And that's your forecast. I'm weatherology meteorologist Paul Frombly. Get the latest weather updates online at minnesotadailyweather.com. Right now, 60.
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0: Minnesota's all hit country, Babe Country 98.3. 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
2: Fox News, I'm Tom Graham. President Trump says Iran has a decision to make, a deal to end the war or else.
3: Do I annihilate the Islamic Republic and do it quickly, never giving them a chance?
2: And courtesy of UNTV, that audio, the president speaking at the United Nations General Assembly, he added he thinks a deal with Iran will be made after the midterm elections in the U.S. A grand jury finding there was not evidence to bring charges in the death of Nolan Wells. They found the black teen's death was consistent with drowning following a July 4th boating trip off the Mississippi Gulf Coast. His mother, Christine Walmsley, remains critical of law enforcement and their investigation.
4: Treat our son the way you would treat your child or someone you love.
2: Well, Nolan's friends on that boating trip were all white, leading to widespread viral speculation about his death. America's listening to Fox News.
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11: 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The city of Bemidji has released their rental and construction numbers for August. The city ended the month with nearly 4,000 total rental units, down 2 units from July. The city council agreed in August to allocate funds along with Beltrami County and the HRDC to hire someone to work on adding to the housing pool in Bemidji. As for construction permits in August, the city issued permits for over $4.3 million, down about $1.5 million from 2025, when numbers had skyrocketed after the June 2025 storm. Still, construction permits to date for 2026 stand at $44 million, while it was at $39.8 million in 2025. A man was arrested following a shooting in Polk County, Minnesota on Sunday, September 20th, around 3 a.m. The victim, 55-year-old Sean Allen Qualley, was found at the scene and later taken to Altru Hospital in Grand Forks. The suspect, 79-year-old Leslie Manford Anderson, was detained and taken to the Northwest Regional Correction Center in Crookston. The investigation is ongoing, with support from White Earth Police, Clearwater County Sheriff, and the State Patrol. These stories and more at MinnesotaDailyNews.com.
12: Kevin Kugler here from Thursday Night Football on Westwood One. 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Jordan Love and the Packers are coming off their first win of the season, an overtime come-from-behind victory over the Jets. Join us for the Falcons at the Packers on Thursday Night Football.
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14: Ample sunshine expected this afternoon. Daytime highs approaching 62. Winds out of the southeast, 8 to 15 miles per hour. Clear skies again tonight. Lows dip down to about 42. High temperatures reach up to 64 tomorrow. A blend of clouds and sun. And that's your forecast. I'm weatherology meteorologist Paul Frombly. Get the latest weather updates online at MinnesotaDailyWeather.com. Currently, it's 61 degrees.
15: Ready, get

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4: Ample sunshine expected this afternoon. Daytime highs approaching 62. Winds out of the southeast, 8 to 15 miles per hour. Clear skies again tonight. Lows dip down to about 42. High temperatures reach up to 64. Tomorrow, a blend of clouds and sun. And that's your forecast. I'm weatherology meteorologist Paul Frombly. Get the latest weather updates online at MinnesotaDailyWeather.com. Currently, it's 61 degrees.
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0: Minnesota's all hit country, Babe Country 98.3. 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It all starts on Thursday with BSU volleyball. 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
8: Ample sunshine expected this afternoon. Daytime highs approaching 62. Winds out of the southeast, 8 to 15 miles per hour. Clear skies again tonight. Lows dip down to about 42. High temperatures reach up to 64. Tomorrow, a blend of clouds and sun. And that's your forecast. I'm weatherology meteorologist Paul Frombly. Get the latest weather updates online at MinnesotaDailyWeather.com. Currently, it's 61 degrees.

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2: Fox News, I'm John Saucier. Ukraine targeting Russian infrastructure, including an oil and gas refinery with drone strikes. President Trump telling reporters the new strikes put pressure on Russia and the energy market.
3: It's also a serious hit on the price of diesel. The diesel oil, diesel fuel has gone up quite a bit, but we'll be talking about that. But no, it's a... very serious hit, certainly on Russia.
2: President Trump met with Ukrainian President Zelensky today. The Trump administration says they're removing more than 700,000 people from Obamacare health care plans, claiming they were fraudulently enrolled. Centers for Medicare and Medicaid Services Administrator Dr. Mehmet Oz.
4: We're seeing multinational criminal syndicates involved in this process. Small-time hoodlums are getting involved. It's a... open secret. He can come into the federal government and use us as a piggy bank so folks are coming here.
2: Democrats have accused the administration of trying to deliberately sabotage the Affordable Care Act. America is listening to Fox News.
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12: 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Bemidji State University's 2026 homecoming festivities started yesterday and end with the Carl O. Thompson Memorial Concert on Sunday. The Beavers will face Minot State University in football, hoping to continue their tradition of jumping into Lake Bemidji after a victory, a ritual that began in 1995. Key events today include hot air balloon rides for students in the field behind the Gillette Wellness Center. On Friday, the BSU Alumni and Foundation Honors Gala will celebrate the conclusion of the For the North campaign and honor new Outstanding Alumni Award recipients. Red Lake Comprehensive Health Services is hosting its annual Walk for Hope suicide prevention event tomorrow. The walk takes place from 3:30 p.m. to 5 p.m., starting at the Red Lake High School East parking lot. Free t-shirts will be provided for the first 500 people to register, and a light meal and giveaways will follow. Anyone needing immediate support can reach the 24/7 crisis line at 218-679-3197 or dial the Suicide and Crisis Lifeline at 988. These stories and more at MinnesotaDailyNews.com.
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17: Lows level off around 42 tonight under clear skies, southeasterly winds 5 to 10 miles per hour. High temperatures reach up to 64 tomorrow. A mix of clouds and sun. Storms likely tomorrow night. Lows level off around 51, cloudy. And that's your forecast. I'm weatherology meteorologist Paul Frombly. Get the latest weather updates online at minnesotadailyweather.com. Right now, 62.
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1: 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I'm Susie Armstrong. 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
1: Following his Bristol victory, Joey Logano climbed up to third in the NASCAR Cup Series standings, 16 points behind leader Kyle Larson. The Team Penske pilot shared the unscientific formula and simple truism the team has arrived at to acquire a fourth championship trophy.
7: We keep throwing around this 40-point average number that we think it's going to take. I don't know. It might take more, might take less. A lot of things just depend on how things go, right, and how you average. But we can try to complicate as much as you want and say, hey, you got to have a goal here. But really, if you just... Dude, it sounds so cliche. If you just do your best, you know, but if you just do your best out there and get as many points as you possibly can, you just see where you stack up at the end.
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8: Lows level off around 42 tonight under clear skies, southeasterly winds, 5 to 10 miles per hour. High temperatures reach up to 64 tomorrow, a mix of clouds and sun. Storms likely tomorrow night, lows level off around 51, cloudy. And that's your forecast. I'm weatherology meteorologist Paul Frombly. Get the latest weather updates online at minnesotadailyweather.com. Right now, 62.
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6: Lows level off around 42 tonight under clear skies, southeasterly winds, 5 to 10 miles per hour. High temperatures reach up to 64 tomorrow, a mix of clouds and sun. Storms likely tomorrow night, lows level off around 51, cloudy. And that's your forecast. I'm weatherology meteorologist Paul Frombly. Get the latest weather updates online at MinnesotaDailyWeather.com. Right now, 62.
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3: Fox News, I'm Tom Graham. President Trump meeting with Ukrainian leader Volodymyr Zelensky on the sidelines of the United Nations General Assembly and sounding optimistic a deal can be reached to end the war between Russia and Ukraine.
4: To be honest with you, it's time. A lot of people being killed and they don't want that, but I think they both want to see the war end.
3: President Trump will host Russia's leader, Vladimir Putin, in Miami at the G20 summit later this year. Coastal flood risk will increase through the work week from North Carolina to New England as a nor'easter and its powerful winds develop. Fox weather meteorologist Ian Oliver.
5: They're pushing the Atlantic into the coastline, which effectively starts to generate a bit of a storm surge. The winds are already starting to pick up.
3: The system is expected to impact the East Coast into the weekend, the first nor'easter of the fall season. 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
13: 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On Sunday, at around 3:16 a.m., the Bemidji Fire Department responded to a structure fire on Town Hall Road in Northern Township, about 7 miles north of Bemidji. Reports indicated that one person escaped, but another was still inside. When firefighters arrived, they found a mobile home engulfed in flames and could not enter due to the fire. They used two lines to fight the fire from outside. After controlling the flames, they found the missing occupant dead inside. A total of 29 firefighters worked for about 2 hours, and one civilian was injured. The name of the deceased has not been released. The fire is believed to be accidental and is under investigation. The Leech Lake Band of Ojibwe RBC special meeting has been rescheduled for Friday, September 25th at 9 a.m. at the LLBO Council Chambers. Meeting minutes will be shared as they become available. Please check the band's Facebook page on the day of the meeting for the live stream link. This meeting was originally scheduled for yesterday. These stories and more at MinnesotaDailyNews.com.
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19: Lows level off around 42 tonight under clear skies, southeasterly winds, 5 to 10 miles per hour. High temperatures reach up to 64 tomorrow. A mix of clouds and sun. Storms likely tomorrow night. Lows level off around 51. Cloudy. And that's your forecast. I'm weatherology meteorologist Paul Frombly. Get the latest weather updates online at MinnesotaDailyWeather.com. Right now, it's 61 degrees.
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6: Lows level off around 42 tonight under clear skies, southeasterly winds, 5 to 10 miles per hour. High temperatures reach up to 64 tomorrow, a mix of clouds and sun. Storms likely tomorrow night, lows level off around 51, cloudy. And that's your forecast. I'm weatherology meteorologist Paul Frombly. Get the latest weather updates online at MinnesotaDailyWeather.com. Right now, it's 61 degrees.
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9: Lows level off around 42 tonight under clear skies. Southeasterly winds 5 to 10 miles per hour. High temperatures reach up to 64 tomorrow. A mix of clouds and sun. Storms likely tomorrow night. Lows level off around 51, cloudy. And that's your forecast. I'm weatherology meteorologist Paul Frombly. Get the latest weather updates online at MinnesotaDailyWeather.com. Right now, it's 61 degrees.

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8: Lows level off around 42 tonight under clear skies, southeasterly winds, 5 to 10 miles per hour. High temperatures reach up to 64 tomorrow, a mix of clouds and sun. Storms likely tomorrow night, lows level off around 51, cloudy. And that's your forecast. I'm weatherology meteorologist Paul Frombly. Get the latest weather updates online at MinnesotaDailyWeather.com. 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
7: Lows level off around 42 tonight under clear skies, southeasterly winds, 5 to 10 miles per hour. High temperatures reach up to 64 tomorrow, a mix of clouds and sun. Storms likely tomorrow night, lows level off around 51, cloudy. And that's your forecast. I'm weatherology meteorologist Paul Frombly. Get the latest weather updates online at MinnesotaDailyWeather.com. 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
4: Lows level off around 42 tonight under clear skies, southeasterly winds, 5 to 10 miles per hour. High temperatures reach up to 64 tomorrow, a mix of clouds and sun. Storms likely tomorrow night. Lows level off around 51, cloudy. And that's your forecast. I'm weatherology meteorologist Paul Frombly. Get the latest weather updates online at MinnesotaDailyWeather.com. Currently 60.
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